0: tired of the everyday routine? 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

You've guessed it. DJ Kinemac here on the Wheels of Steel, yeah. Foot in the Rock, 7 to 8:30 p.m. every single Friday, yeah. We're playing you some amazing tunes tonight, ladies and gentlemen, yeah. Oh, what a show we're having, yeah. In the background, Freddie Terrell, you had it made on the Capitol record label. What a tune. Yeah, the Careers, Just You and Me on RCA. That is getting big plays out everywhere, yeah. So, what a record that is. Gwen McRae, absolute classic. 90% of Me Is You on the Cat record label. Jewel, another rare one. Paradise on the Jewel Productions. Classic, Ruby Andrews, Just Loving You on the Zodiac, yeah. Phyllis Hyman, You Know How to Love Me on the Alistair record label, yeah. What a classic and what a tune. We're just going to fire that right under W for wonderful, yeah. And let's not forget, ladies and gentlemen, yeah, Freaky Fridays. What a night they're having, yeah. What... It's been unbelievable, yeah. Every single week, absolutely amazing, yeah. DJ Serge and Christy Angelo, yeah, at the Brass Rail, yeah. All of me, yeah. So please do not miss it. Get yourself down there. What a show, yeah. And I think it's straight on till 8 o'clock, yeah. So, but, yeah, don't miss my show, yeah, just because of that, yeah. But anyway, yeah, we're going to play a continuous amount of soul music, yeah, every single week, yeah. DJ Comrade's going to be next week, yeah, another show, an amazing show, yeah. So, and let's not forget Maddie, she holds down the studio every single week, yeah, sits here, makes sure everything goes well, yeah. That's a job it's not loved, yeah, but, like, we love her, yeah, and what a job she does, yeah. But anyways, let's not forget our sponsors. WMPG is on air thanks to listeners, and Leonardo's Pizza offering classic and gourmet pies with gluten-free and vegetarian options. 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For more information, visit scorevolunteers.org, yeah. And let's not forget, yeah, DJ Kinemac here, yeah, Wheels of Steel, yeah, and we are WMBG, Gorham and Portland. 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Lots more amazing shows to come, yeah, ladies and gentlemen, yeah. So please never change that dial, yeah. And big thank you for all the listeners, the phone calls, yeah. This is getting hard work doing it on 45s, yeah. It's continually changing, yeah. So I've got to work really, really hard, yeah, to make sure we don't miss out on a record, yeah. And sometimes I get distracted, yeah. But remember, this is all on vinyl, yeah. So we love it, yeah. A few crackles and pops there. And if it's really bad condition, we actually call it Detroit condition. So let's get on with the next record. This is House for Sale.

Well, thank you, ladies and gentlemen. Yeah, it's nearly over. We've got like 10, 12 minutes to go, yeah. That some tunes we play there, yeah. We'll be Andrews, Just Loving You on the Zodiac. Phyllis Hyman, You Know How to Love Me on the Alistair. Millie Jackson, House for Sale, what a record. And I apologise for that, Gene Chandler, Let Me Make Love to You. Yeah, it was actually cracked. It's a nightmare. You pull out your box, yeah, and you put it on and you don't realise it is cracked. Yeah, what a nightmare. But lucky I have some more copies of that, yeah. So I was like, whew, yeah. And let's not forget, DJ Look Up next year, this movie, yeah. What a show that's going to be, yeah. So never forget, we are WMPG Go in Portland, 90.9 on that FM dial, radio from the University of Southern Maine. Yeah, never ever change it, yeah. And on the inside there, we had The Pretenders, I Call It Love. What a tune on the Carnival. That Carnival record label, yeah, is absolutely amazing, yeah. So we're going to continue this wonderful, wonderful music, yeah, for the next 10, 12 minutes. Then DJ Luke's going to play you another amazing show, yeah. So never change that dial, yeah. We are one of the best radio stations in Maine, yeah. So up next, yeah, is one of those get out of jail cards, yeah. Alfie Davison.

Mayo Street Arts, in partnership with Fork Food Lab, presents a Taste of Nations Food Festival on Saturday, May 9th and Sunday, May 10th from 11 a.m. to 3 p.m. The Multicultural Food Festival celebrates the vibrant impact of Portland's immigrant communities on the city's food scene. 12 featured vendors will offer a diverse range of global cuisines. 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Hello, everyone. 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This is The Smoothie, and I am DJ Luke, and we are back. We're back. It's been a while since we've been on the air, about a month, and I'm so sad about it, but I am so happy to be back. And I got to tell you, today is the perfect day. We've got perfect weather. We've got just great, immaculate vibes. You know, I was walking through Portland today, and I saw there's literally like... You know, I don't know my plants that well, but I thought I saw some cherry blossom trees or something. It was like the leaves are blooming, and it's like, they were like pink leaves. You know how it is. Like, I think that's like, I don't know any other plants that are like that, but I don't know. Somebody call me if you know what those trees are in Portland. You're like, that's not a cherry blossom. That's like a something else. I don't know. I don't know what I'm talking about, but I do. I should stop talking about that because we do have a special show tonight. You know, we are radio from the University of Southern Maine. We're campus radio. And for that reason, I wanted to do a special show because, you know, I'm not going to have a show before the end of the class of 2026 this time here at University of Southern Maine. And, you know, they're about to walk. And it's kind of exciting. So I want to do a graduation show. It's been about a year since I did a graduation show, as you would expect. And, I'm excited. It's a good kind of show. I wanted to give a little send off to all those folks that are about to walk on whatever day that it is. You know, I thought I knew, and then I don't remember. they're graduating at some point next week, but I won't be here, so I wanted to do an early send off. So if y'all are cramming your finals tonight, take a break. Listen to WMPG. You know, give me a call if you're studying right now in the middle of the night. And, you know, you want to get some relaxation and listen to some tunes, listen to Smoothie. You know, we've got you tonight from here from 8:30 to 10. You know, if you're about to graduate, you know, give me a call. We're 207-780-4909. Put in a song request. We'll say the number again, but we're going to be playing graduation themed tunes. And actually, I'm pretty excited about this list. I don't know if all the songs are like very like one-to-one, like some of it's like a little more like vibey and like metaphorical, but some of it is like this is definitely a graduation song. So you can listen through with me tonight and we'll talk about it and we'll see what's going on with that. But yeah, again, if you're going to graduate soon, you're on the list to walk, or if you already walked and you're, I don't know, I don't care what school you go to. If you're graduating this year or if you graduated this year, you know, give us a call, say what's up, give us a song request. We're chilling. But yeah, that's what we're doing tonight. We're playing grad music, and I get to define what that is. All right, let's hit it.

Hello, everyone. If you're just tuning in, you are listening to 90.9 WMPG Gorham Portland Radio from the University of Southern Maine. This is The Smoothie. We're doing a graduation smoothie tonight. I don't know if all of these songs are completely graduation themed, but let's go back down through the list because we've got some great songs. If you're just tuning in, you have heard the song Under Control by The Strokes. The Strokes have been back in the popular conscious recently. What do I have to say? They've been back on tour. Apparently they're releasing a new album. I don't know when, soon. I guess they're doing single by single, which I don't know how I feel about that. Just release the whole album or don't. I'll leave my opinions at the door though. they've been in the popular consciousness online, and I hate to say it, they've been in the algorithm, you know, so like you just see more, you're probably seeing more of the Strokes stuff on your internet feed these days. They're back in it. It got me thinking about it. I've been a longtime Strokes fan, and so I needed to pull out some of those good old Strokes songs for this show. And I thought, what better song than Under Control? Actually, there is exactly one better song, which I have not played yet. That's, I think lyric-wise is very much a graduation song. So we'll save it, though. We're probably going to play it later in the show, so stay tuned. Stay tuned, guys. But before that, we heard a great song from the band Hot Hot Heat. We heard Magnitude. I could spend a long time talking about all of these bands, but I kind of I might do another show later in the summer. We'll bring Hot Hot Heat back for when it is exactly very hot outside. And it will be thematic. But very good band. Very fond of them. Before that, we heard another Strokes reference. We heard the song Fast Times from the artist Albert Hammond Jr., who was originally one of the guitarists in the Strokes, but he made a solo effort. And this is from a single. I think the single was called Fast Times, just like the song. And I thought when it came out, it was going to be part of a larger record, which was going to be Volume 2 to... his Francis Trouble record, but he never released the Volume 2, so that was pretty sad. Anyway, we started the show off with the band The Verve, Bittersweet Symphony. And I don't know, for some reason, when I think of graduating, I think the Bittersweet Symphony is like the theme song to people throwing their hats up in the air. I hope you all throw your hats up in there, okay? That's what you gotta do. This from me, Luke, at The Smoothie. I'm telling you, you know, if they get mad at you for throwing your hat, you can just tell them I told you to do that. But, you know, don't throw your hat at anyone. Just throw it up in the air, you know. That will be the safe and fun way to participate in the hat throwing. I don't know. I didn't write the book on hat throwing, but fortunately, I did write the book on this smoothie, which we have plenty more great songs coming up. Before I start rambling about something random, I want to play them for you. This next song, I will say, is very much to the theme of graduation, and so I'm excited for y'all to hear it. You may have even heard it before, and you know, clap along if you have. It's not, yeah. You know what? We're just going to play the song.

Oh, the benches were stained with tears and perspiration. The birdies were flying from tree to tree.

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This is The Smoothie. I am your host, DJ Luke, and we are playing some graduation tunes. That is the theme of the show tonight. We have been absolutely cooking this last set here. We've had a great set, so let me run it down for you. If you just were tuning in, we just heard from Tim Maia with the song Gustava Tanto de Voce. Before that, we heard Chicago, a couple of songs from Chicago. We heard Beginnings, and we heard Alma Mater. And I wanted to talk about those songs before we move on a little bit, because these were some of my main picks that I was like, if we're doing a graduation show, this is kind of like what I'm thinking. It's kind of, I don't want to say old-fashioned, but Chicago, you know, these records, I feel like, when did this come out? The 70s. The first one, Alma Mater, that we played is from... it's from the album Chicago 5, and the other one, I actually don't remember what album Beginnings is from. I first heard it on the compilation album, what is it, the Best of Chicago, Chicago Greatest Hits, and I don't remember when that came out, but it's an early compilation album, considering that, are they still touring? They might still be touring. Chicago, there's a not zero chance that they are still touring. Very weird, considering it's 2026, but, let me not get too sidetracked. We got to talk about the songs. The songs. Alma Mater. I think the theme with graduation, Alma Mater, just kind of makes sense. It made sense to me. It's such a great song. Very good. And Beginnings I chose because I feel like this is where I get like fake philosophical. I don't know. You get to decide whether it's fake or not. But I chose the song Beginnings because I feel like, you know, the end of college is actually the beginning. You know, you have to you beat I don't know. What do I say? You beat all the previous challenges. Like you've accomplished like graduating, but now you are just existing. And this is the beginning of that. So it's kind of cool. It's a celebration of the beginning, not the end. So that's my take. That's my philosophical musings for the night. I should get off the podium before we go too far into that, because I don't really know what I'm talking about. But I'm out of my depth talking philosophy. But instead of philosophy, why don't we talk about Bob Dylan? If you guys were listening, if you guys had your ears peeled, we got a listener request for Bob Dylan, some early Bob Dylan. A song, Day of the Locusts, a great graduation song and a wonderful pick for tonight. So that was Bob Dylan with Day of the Locusts. And we started off the set with Steely Dan's My Old School. And I don't know. I think this one's funny. It's funny to me. It's a great song. It's an excellent song. I was jumping at an excuse to play it. But, you know, the line, I'm never going back to my old school, just sticks with me. I'm thinking about college, like, I'm getting out of this place. I'm never coming back here. I know a lot of people are probably nostalgic, and I'm nostalgic too, but it is still funny to think about it like that. The college is over. I'm done. You know, my last final is over and I'm just going six states away. I'm going to go find a beach in South Carolina. I don't know if that's six states away, you know, don't do the measurements, but like, you know, summer hits and all of a sudden you're in Florida, South Carolina, enjoying the sun. I don't know. The sun's coming here, guys. It's going to be here soon. Hopefully I'm begging. Don't let me talk about the weather. We've got more great songs coming up. Before I get too ahead of myself, we've got more great songs. I feel like that really hit the heart of what I wanted to talk about for graduation. But we've got some tunes. We've got some absolute like some party vibes, some party music. So, yeah. Don't let me talk. I got to play music. I got to play some music for you guys. We got till 10 and we've got a lot of stuff to get through. So I'm just going to hit it and we're going to have some fun. And please stick with us because it's going to be a great time.

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Hello, everyone. If you're just tuning in, you are listening to 90.9 WMPG Gorham, Portland, radio from the University of Southern Maine. You are listening to The Smoothie, and we're playing some graduation tunes and some just general party good vibe tunes now. We've kind of switched over from the main grad theme, but we're not completely done with graduation stuff. We're getting to about the closing time of the show. We've got till 10 o'clock, but you know, it's 9:44 and we are reaching that time really fast. So I just wanted to pop on the air and talk about some of these songs that we just heard and say a couple of things to all of those people that are about to walk across that stage and say a couple things to everyone here listening tonight. So might as well get to that. That last song you just heard was Stay With Me by Miki Matsubara. Before that, we heard a band, Koji 1200, with the song Blow Your Mind, M-Dash, I Love America. Not much to say there. I think I listened to that Koji 1200 album when I was planning my last show, which, oh my God, that was a month ago. That's crazy. So I guess I've known about this band for a while now, but or a few weeks, that is. Anyway, Koji 1200, this is another song. I played a song of theirs back when I did whatever the last time I did a show was, and I wanted to play this song off that album, and I didn't play it until tonight. So, and Miki Matsubara for that, her, I just need an excuse to play that song. It's a great song. Not much to say about that. Before that, we heard Give Life Back to Music. Same story here, I'm not going to lie. Daft Punk needed an excuse to play it on the air. I got one, and we're listening to it. And to start off the set, we heard the song Forgotten Love by Etro Anime. And I think the story there is pretty similar to my thoughts with the Koji 1200. I played some of their songs, or like one song off that, whatever, how many weeks ago that it was, and I wanted to slip another one in that I liked from the album. So yeah, this is almost like the runoff from last show, but it's all great music, so no complaints from me. Yeah, what did I want to say? I'm losing my thoughts here, you know. So I want to say this is the graduation show. We have a few more graduation theme songs coming up. I do want to play them. But I also just want to say congratulations to everyone. You know, you've put your back into it. If you're listening tonight and you're about to graduate, walk across the stage, give yourself a high five for me. or just imagine I'm high-fiving you through the radio waves. You know, it could be an interesting, like, scientific high five. I don't know, some sci-fi stuff, but we're not really going to get into how that would work. But, the smoothie here, we station here at USM, and we want to support our students that are walking across that stage. You know, you guys did a whole lot of work, and you know, it's finally paying off. So congratulations, guys. This show's for you. And I hope you enjoyed it. And this show's also for everyone listening right now, everyone in the community, you know, everyone who listens to The Smoothie regularly. Thank you guys for tuning in. You guys make the show. You know, if you weren't here tuning in your radios to WMPG, I would just be talking into space, and nobody's there to hear it, not even the International Space Station. I hope they're listening to WMPG up at the International Space Station. If they don't know about us, somebody's got to tell them, you know? We're out here trying our best. We want to be heard on different planets in different solar systems. But we don't know. We don't know if we can be heard anywhere outside of Earth. Well, that's your job, guys. We have an app, you know, you can stream WMPG from anywhere in the world on the app, you know.

There used to be a map somewhere in the station of all the places that we got listeners from. I remember there was like somebody listening to us in Portugal, not on the, you can't tune in your radio, but, you know, we're the greater Portland area here on the airwaves, but, we have internet streaming, which you can listen to anywhere that you have internet access. So, you know, keep that in mind, WMPG fans, you know, you can go on vacation and still listen to us. You know, you're not off the hook. But yeah, you know, thank you all for listening. Don't let me plug internet radio too hard right now, but, it's out there. Please, you know, give us a listen. I'm getting ahead of myself. Thank you, though, for listening to the show. The Smoothie, I appreciate you guys, because I know I've been kind of on and off this past year. Various events have left me out of the station for several weeks at a time. And I guess to that end, also a quick thank you to everyone who subbed in for me. You've had some great people just fill in and do great shows, and they've helped me out so much. So, you know, if that ever happens again, give them a call and say thank you for me, you know. But yeah, with that, gotta keep listening to WMPG tonight too. We have Leprous Garden coming up right after this. It's going to be a great show. Gotta keep your ears glued to the radio because it's going to be awesome. We're going to have an awesome night and an awesome weekend. Yeah, but with that out of the way, I'll quit talking and get back to some music because there are a few more tunes that I want to play. Starting out with a song that I hinted at maybe playing earlier. We have another Strokes song, and this one is kind of graduation school themed, you know. I felt like I should have played it before, but I didn't want to because I wanted to play a different song. So, you know, we'll get right into it. And I will see you guys just before we leave. But, you know, thank you again, and, you know, have a good night.

Good evening, everybody. Disciples of the Garden, crazed warriors and fanatics, paladins, barbarians, sorceresses, women of the night, few and far between. I am Nightfall, and I am filling in for the Leprous Garden tonight, and I am the usual host of the Sanctuary of Metal, alternating with Mantis every other Friday, and it's a pleasure to be here. I would rather be nowhere else than back in the studio, of course. We had a show last week. We will have a show next week. But again, you're listening to WMPG 90.9 Radio from the University of Southern Maine, Gorham, Portland. I'm Nightfall, and this is the Leprous Garden Sanctuary of Metal Takeover Show. And for those of you who don't know, we're going to be flavoring this like a Sanctuary of Metal show because, well, it's our time on the air. We've taken the throne. It's time to do our thing for an hour and a half. And this week, we are going to be doing a drum-heavy episode. It's something we've never done before, a drum-focused set piece with songs showcasing superb drum talent, drum solos, fills, blast beats, and overall real talent. And we've got an awesome set tonight. We're going to be playing a lot of classics, believe it or not, and a lot of kind of underground hits, maybe some songs you didn't know about, and definitely a couple interesting twist choices here and there. But I'm really excited to get into it. It was a real blast to make this set tonight, and it was actually very hard to kind of keep it to the time limit and the time frame of you know, there's so many songs out there that as soon as you fill out your time to, you know, your set list to get all these songs, and we're like, oh, what about this and what about that? So I guess this is the maybe we'll just have to do another sometime far down the line. So without further ado, we're going to get right into it. Up first is I believe the quintessential killer death drum song that would put anybody on their asses. And the fact, and to listen to this for the first time, I think when it was released in, oh gosh, I got to draw my memory, in 1990, would blow the absolute socks off of anybody. Be you Greek Orthodox nun or the cool stoner stepbrother you're probably hearing this from. Even today, it holds up so well and so brutal and so technically complex. And of course, anyone who's ever played Rock Band 2 on the drums, me specifically, I was the drum player for our family on Rock Band, knows that this song is such a kick in the ass. And that, of course, is none other than Painkiller by Judas Priest. So get things kicking off right away with our drum heavy night. This is the Sanctuary Metal Leprous Garden Takeover, and this is WMPG 90.9. I'm Nightfall, and well, let's enjoy Painkiller. Oh man, I hate screwing up that good timing. Let's enjoy a Painkiller.

That was Anvil with Bush Pig. Before that, Judas Priest with Painkiller. And something interesting. I always tell my listeners to keep an ear on the music if we're doing something specific tonight. And definitely keep an ear for the drums. That's what I'm listening for superbly. I mean, of course, you know, you want to hear the song as a whole. But tonight is really the focus of percussion and the immense talent that goes into that. It's always blows my mind. Up next is a strange one. I know for those of you who might have listened, last week we did our Single Moms, Ultimate Single Moms Night. It's one of my more favorite shows in my retirement on May 22nd. I wanted to do one more. And I kept listening to the kind of early metal, glam metal, hard rock, kind of toeing the line really hard. And I came across this song, Bad Time Coming Down by Baton Rouge. And it struck me right away because it really nails that hard drum tone and feel, but in kind of a very... what's the right word I'm looking for? A poppy punk kind of metal way? I don't know. I'll let the music speak for itself. Here is Bad Time Coming Down by Baton Rouge.

Nile, Cast Down the Heretic. Before that, Run to the Hills by Iron Maiden. And before that, Bad Time Coming Down by Baton Rouge. It's always such a... I can only imagine how fun it is out there and what a shock it must be for people to go from, you know, Run to the Hills to Nile. It's such a fun thing to do because, A, it's hilarious, the tonal shift, right, of going from that to that. Yeah, just not even the time constraints, the natural evolution of Iron Maiden to Nile, from classic heavy metal at the time, which was incredibly heavy, to brutal death metal, which is still super heavy for shit anyone. So it's nothing less than a pleasure to just kind of go ballistic right after the fact. You know, I mean, it's so funny to just the jarring back and forth is nothing short of just pleasurable to the extreme. Up next is another fantastic band, fantastic drumming. Definitely an all-time favorite album of mine. I know for some reason a lot of people prefer Rain Chaos to Storm of the Lightsbane. And again, it's a band with relatively low discography impact. It's Somberlain, Storm of the Lightsbane, and then Rain Chaos, and they kind of just went the way of the dodo. That was an out-of-taste joke. But yeah, it's a timeless record. Always fantastic to hear from, and I'm excited to play some more of them now. Here is Night's Blood by Dissection.

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2: Don't talk to me till I've had my worm.

Overkill. The mighty, mighty Motorhead. Oh, shit. And that's right, folks. You heard May 8th at the Brass Rail in Portland, Maine. It will be myself, Nightfall, and The Worm teaming up to bring you an in-person live show for WMPG's Freaky Fridays. That's right. It will be my first ever foray into live DJing. I am incredibly excited for it. I'm incredibly honored WMPG has put my corpse paint stricken face, I'm so sorry, on our promo material. I'm thankful for The Worm for making an awesome piece of artwork to celebrate what we're doing. For those of you who don't know, I'm Nightfall. I've been on the air for WMG for probably around 6 years now, and I will be coming to an end of my time here. My journey's coming to its end. I'm hanging up my sword and my shield. May 22nd will be my last show, and next week to be able to do Freaky Fridays in person is a beautiful, wonderful send-off that I am eagerly anticipating. I hope to see a lot of people there. Can't say enough good things about it. I'm beyond excited. Can barely sleep, of course. Not that I do anyway. So we just heard Overkill by Motorhead. Before that was Belphegor with Baphomet. And before that, Night's Blood by Dissection. And again, another band like that, Motorhead. It's so strange to have such heavy, hard-hitting drums. The double bass pedal is incredible. I don't know if anyone's ever sat behind a drum kit before. I used to in college for a little bit, did my best. And of course, not saying this is a substitute for the real thing. I was really good at Rock Band. I probably still have it, but I was the drummer for our family when we grew up playing that. And I got to tell you, the double bass, even sitting here listening to music all the time and doing the double bass with my feet, it's such a workout, truly. And yeah, to be able to perform on such a high energy and entertain and keep it together, I will never not have the utmost respect for musicians and rock stars that can, you know, drink half a handle of JD and go out and put on a killer show like that. I can't physically imagine doing it. So for creating the music and then performing the music, they all will always have my utmost respect, anyone who can get out there and make it happen. Up next, another awesome death metal outfit. It requires no introduction. Probably one of the more famous ones to do it. Here is Morbid Angel with Rapture.

Morbid Angel with Rapture. I just want to talk quick about how brilliant, I'm trying to think of the right word here, band logos are, because Morbid Angel is instantly recognizable through so many forms of media simply just for the pentagram, the font, and I've always kind of admired and

been very jealous of the kind of, I don't know, even accidental brilliance that it takes to come up with these sorts of things that just stand the test of time. Because I always wonder if they were like, oh man, I wish we did that logo different. Or like they, you know, they're 16 years old drafting it up in their notebook and they're like, yeah, that's going to be it for the rest of my life, you know? It's just a truly amazing thing to talk about. And we might be calling it a little early. I know it's not the top of the hour yet, but you're listening to WMPG 90.9 Radio from the University of Southern Maine, Gorham, Portland. I am Nightfall, and this is the... Actually, no, this is not. This is Leprous Garden. And those of you who don't know, I am the master of the Sanctuary of Metal, and I will be here next week, of course. Me and Mantis have always rotated Fridays, and we'll be here again 10 to 11:30 p.m. And, of course, Freaky Fridays is next week, May 8th, 5 to 7 p.m. I will be there. It will be myself and the Worm. Super, super, super excited. Chomping at the bit, sweating, rolling around, throwing up, crying because I'm so excited about it. So yeah, it'll be a doubleheader night for me. I will have a show from 5 to 7 p.m. at the Brass Rail, and then I will be back here in the studio from 10 to 11:30. It'll be a fantastic, fantastic time, once in a lifetime opportunity. Can't wait. Up next, we've got a crossover type music. Here's Black Thrash Attack by Aura Noir off of the album Black Thrash Attack.

Angel of Death, Slayer. Before that, Dyer's Eve by Metallica. And before that, Black Thrash Attack by Aura Noir. Coming at you with some Bay Area thrash metal. Pretty beautiful. And it's always funny to put Slayer and Metallica back to back because, by all rights, I don't think they like each other. I know they had the Big Four concert. That must have been fucking 10 years ago. But, yeah, just, I've seen, now again, I've seen Slayer a bunch, I've seen Metallica a bunch, I can say that, but, yeah, it's always interesting because the staunch difference in, Dave Lombardo versus, Lars Ulrich is staggering. People love shitting on Lars, they do. I know, it's funny for a laugh, but at the end of the day, the dude is the drummer for Metallica and has always been and always will be. So that's something he can say that you can't, unfortunately. And if you could, I'd want to be friends with you too. It's 11:16. We're going to keep things pushing right along, blasting right along with some more awesome drum tracks. Here is Sadus with Certain Death.

All right, everyone. That is going to conclude our broadcast for this evening. We are closing out. We just heard from Lake of Fire by Nocturnus. Before that, Certain Death by Sadus. And we're closing out with one of Poland's very best, Exercises in Futility 5 by Mgła. I want to thank you everyone for tuning in tonight. It's been a real pleasure to be on the air again after being here last week. And of course, we will be here again next week in our regularly scheduled Sanctuary Metal time slot from 10 to 11:30. And we will also be at the Brass Rail from 5 to 7 p.m. So please show up. It's going to be an awesome, superb night. Putting the finishing touches on that show this week. And I'll be there with the Worm, courtesy of WMPG and Freaky Fridays. So without further ado, I am Nightfall. This has been the Leprous Garden Sanctuary of Metal Juxtaposition Palooza, whatever you want to call it. And again, thanks for being here for our drum heavy show. And again, I'm going to say this anyway, even though it's kind of my shtick for my show, but well, you're nobody till somebody headbangs with you. And that somebody is me. Good night, everyone.

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0: 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This is async/await. I am your DJ, U_N/A_M.E, and I am joined by my faithful companion, DJ2H1.
1: Hi.
0: Hi.
1: I am DJ2H1.
0: Uh-oh. I don't think you were using the right mic. Sorry about that. Yeah, drag that thing over here. Kind of body it in here.
1: Yeah, I'm doing some performance art here.
0: Oh.
1: Doing the stretching and then... Oh, interesting. Yeah, I am DJ2H1.
0: The one, the only.
1: Yeah, but I don't have any cool slashes and underscore between my name.
0: Yeah, why not?
1: Because I can't distinguish underscore and slash and all of these
0: too
1: symbols
0: much stuff.
1: Name.
0: It's too much stuff. Yeah, you kept it
1: I
0: really
1: like something
0: simple.
1: Clean.
0: Yeah. I've kind of been thinking about going for like a cleaner DJ name.
1: Is that related to spring cleaning?
0: Yeah. I kind of want to spring clean my DJ name.
1: Yeah, so you can have different DJ name for different season. In the winter, you might want to put on a lot of down jacket.
0: Yeah.
1: And so you will have slash and then underscore.
0: Yeah, and it's like dripping like, in all this like mystery and darkness.
1: Yeah, what about that symbol? It's just vertical line.
0: Oh, or that. I think maybe called a bar. That's a parenthesis.
1: Yes.
0: Wait, like make more shapes in the air and I'll see if I can interpret them.
1: What about this?
0: I think that's a. Those are carrots.
1: Carrots.
0: Yeah, like
1: these
0: what rabbits eat.
1: Crazy names.
0: Uh huh. Huh. Yeah, I've spent a lot of time in the Unicode table. So,
1: what is Unicode table?
0: Do you know what like Unicode is?
1: Oh yeah.
0: And like it's organized in tables. It's like that's how it's like distributed.
1: Yeah.
0: And so like, I don't know. Like I love finding like really really bizarre specific Unicode symbols and using them in my design work.
1: Uh huh.
0: Like there's some really good ones.
1: Yes, mm-hmm. I bet.
0: Yeah, like there's like control pictures which are for diagramming, and then there's some various weather ones that are really really good.
1: Uh huh.
0: There's like a whole like icon library kind of like built into certain fonts, which I really like.
1: Nerdy talk alert.
0: Uh oh. Wee wee woo.
1: Yeah, I'm also curious about for different symbols, we will have different feeling of them. For the really roundy ones, we feel cute and gentle and easygoing. Mm-hmm. For the square, more square ones, it felt straight.
0: Yeah.
1: And they can put on different season too, so your DJ name can have different version.
0: Mm-hmm, mm-hmm.
1: Right?
0: I mean, that's just fonts. Like, we're just talking typography now.
1: I guess so.
0: Yeah. I was playing around with the idea of a DJ name for, like, my summertime vibe would be Disco Calvino. But that's also pretty niche.
1: But tell us more about this name.
0: Okay.
1: Explain it.
0: It's it's stupid when I explain it, but it has this, like, kind of intuitiveness that I kind of like in a way. Okay, but it basically, like, one of my favorite authors is Italo Calvino, author of Invisible Cities, amongst other excellent books.
1: Yeah.
0: And his first name is Italo, and there's a beloved genre of music called Italo Disco, which I'm not going to play any of tonight. Zero Italo Disco tonight. Watch out for that. So if you swap Italo with Disco, then you get Disco Calvino, and that's it.
1: Yeah, and Disco Calvino never played disco.
0: Yeah, it's only techno.
1: So you are going to play some techno tonight?
0: Yeah, it's techno.
1: Yeah.
0: Yeah.
1: I'm excited. So tonight we're going to still split the show into half.
0: Yes.
1: And we're going to do two separate sets.
0: Yeah, I'm Async, you're Await.
1: I'm Slash.
0: You're Slash. I'm Async Await.
1: Yeah.
0: Can I hear your best Slash noise? That was gross. That was really gross.
1: Sorry, guys. But I think it's a great noise to make you awake in the midnight if
0: wake
1: you're
0: up.
1: Driving.
0: Wake up.
1: Yeah.
0: Tune in. Drop out.
1: All right, shall we start?
0: Yeah, my backing track's about to end, so I think that's as good a time as any.
1: Cool.
0: All right, without further ado, here's some music.
1: Thanks for tuning in.

it's so alive in me, even just recalling it. I remember that I had gone so far and there was no turning back. That even if I had wanted to run, even if I had wanted to leave, I couldn't. It was like I was caught in something that I had no control over. I had absolutely no say-so as to what was happening there. I was just like a tool in the hands of the devil is the only way.

0: 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I think it's also worth, how are we doing out there? I know that was a lot. I'm going to play a lot more. That's also going to be a lot. Stay tuned. There's plenty more where that came from. And I think you all should hear something like this.
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0: If you're curious, we listened to a couple interesting tracks. We heard Everything Goes Crazy by UR Tracks. That's fresh off the press, 2026. And then after that was Lil Maria by Bass Victim. Followed that up with Teef Chisel by Igloo Ghost. I love Igloo Ghost. I'm so excited to play more Igloo Ghost for you guys. They always do an amazing job of doing like world building within their albums. That was off of XYZ, which was a collab album with Bobby and Kai Campos. And I think I'm gonna play a little more Igloo Ghost next. That's gonna be off their Leyline Eon album, which is just an amazing the whole, like, there's a piece of writing that goes along with each track, and it's this whole exploration of like music as containers for spirits that I highly recommend you check out. But

Then that last track, which I thought we kind of needed a break from, but it was really, really cool, is a track called Compromised by Heaven's Sword. A whole, like, they're like Hungarian and they live in like Albuquerque, and the music is just crazy. And I was just, when I listened to it, I was just really excited to play it for y'all. Yeah, that's what we've been listening to. You were listening to 90.9 WMPG Gorham, Portland. I have just opened the chat. Big news. So if you want to talk to us, you can go to WMPG.org and click chat with the DJ. You can also give us a call, 207-780-4909, and talk to us anytime. But without further ado, I think it's time we dive back into some music. Oh, yeah, happy May Day for those who celebrate, and that should be all of us. If you have feelings about labor, which I personally do, happy May Day. Wear some red.

0: Hello.
1: Hi.
0: Are you talking to the right mic?
1: I'm talking to like so many mics right now. I've got like 6 mics in my face.
0: Yeah, so that was a really energetic set.
1: Thank you. That's right. Energetic set by a tired DJ.
0: Yeah. And now we're going to enter into a new different world.
1: Mm.
0: Like our background music. It would be spring. The inspiration of this set is spring. I want to play something not that depressed. Okay. Grammar police?
1: Not police. I'm trying to think of the best option. We're collaborating.
0: Yeah. That's a good word.
1: We're collaboratively depressed.
0: No, we're not.
1: It's spring. We're collaboratively spring.
0: We're totally. Everyone on the street today are collaborative spring.
1: I agree. Me. Yeah. Yes.
0: It was a really great energy.
1: Yeah. Collaboratively spring. First Fridays. And there was like other things. Oh, we saw like a string concert by some, they looked like elementary school students.
0: Yeah.
1: That was really cute.
0: Yeah.
1: They were good too.
0: And they were playing different instruments.
1: Mm-hmm.
0: Yeah. I wonder how often they can get on a stage like that to play that many people.
1: Yeah.
0: It must be really memorable for them too.
1: Totally. I like the idea of like more kid, like students playing their music in like public space.
0: Yeah. This is why we'll have live DJ too, right?
1: Yes. Yes, I'm pro that as well.
0: Yeah.
1: Mm-hmm.
0: Cool. Yeah, so like as I said, I'm gonna play some spring music. I've been thinking about spring a lot recently, not because of how wonderful it is, but it's how not controllable it is.
1: Mm.
0: It really likes a person. Motion is changing a lot, like me, myself. Yeah. And I wonder if it's from the season too. The season is suddenly so warm and tonight is suddenly so cold, and it's always just change back and forth.
1: It's a pretty chaotic.

0: time of year.
1: Yes.
0: Yeah, it's very, like, entropic.
1: Yeah.
0: Mm-hmm.
1: And all the animals are awake in the same time. They're still confused, but they're horny.
0: Like the squirrels in our yard.
1: Yes.
0: They're so horny. It's ridiculous. It's, like, hard to do work. It's, like, hard to focus on anything.
1: Yeah, so if you can spot any squirrels around you, you can check it out. It's pretty...
0: They're looking to have a good time.
1: Yeah.
0: Mm-hmm. Mm-hmm.
1: All right. Thanks for tuning in. This is Async Await. I think we're going to keep playing music, and we might... are gonna try to say goodbye to you before the show. If not, we're gonna see you after 3 weeks, maybe.
0: Yeah, we're gonna go on a little break. We're Low-End Insight, who we usually sub with, is kind of is moving, which is so sad.
1: There are a lot of talents in the station is moving out right now.
0: Yeah, block is also like spring, also very dynamic and changing.
1: Yes.
0: Mm-hmm. Hopefully some new growth happens as well. I'm excited to see who we get to play alongside next.
1: Yeah.
0: Mm-hmm.
1: Yeah, and for next month, we're going to change to another time slot, too. So it will be a change.
0: Changes on changes on changes.
1: God is change.
0: God is change.

0: That was a sharp transition. I just want to say goodbye. This is Async Await, and we're going to have nextgen.exe chat for now taking over the studio, and it's going to be wonderful jungle music. Yeah, like we said, we're not going to be here after 2 weeks. We will come back after 3 weeks.
1: 29th.
0: Okay, yeah.
1: We're
0: coming back 29th, and then June, we might gonna change to another time slot.
1: 10 to 11:30.
0: Yeah, stay tuned. Oh, by the way, there's one track I have played. I think it's worth to introduce a little bit. I played a track called Shamali by Yasmai Haden. And this is a Arabic song. It's a modern interpretation of Taweeda, a traditional Palestinian folk song form. Yeah, so that one is really interesting, and I think it's really cool to play on May Day. It's often performed. This is a traditional historical used coded language by Taweeda. This is a language, and all often performed by Palestinian women as an act of rebellion and communication that was undecipherable to occupiers. So that was a really powerful song I want to introduce.
1: Cool. Very cool.
0: Yeah. And we are going to play two more tracks. And
1: looking forward to it.
0: Wait, can I hear you?
1: I don't know. Can you hear me? Can you hear me?
0: Oh, yeah. Now I can hear you.
1: I was talking in the wrong mic. There's like 6 mics in my face.
0: This is what happened when you were in the studio in the midnight.
1: Yeah.
0: You just accidentally, what is that? Like, take your head up and then you find out you have 6 mics.
1: Yeah, it's like a Rip Van Winkle situation, but instead of years past, it's like new mics.
0: But think about other DJ. Think about Chat For Now.
1: Dude, he's going to have like 12 mics. Like so many mics. I don't know what he's going to do.
0: This is why he played jungle music.
1: Yeah, less mics, more jungle.
0: That's a cool
1: bad
0: promo.
1: Yeah, it's not bad. Stay tuned for keygen.exe and catch you 29th. 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

original junglist. Hey, when we tell them no, can we not imitate it? Originate, we come for originate. All right, mate, stop gassing, mate. What the people them blasting? Lord of mercy, they're everlasting. Watch them and tell them the rude boy.

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My name's Chad for now. Shouts out to 2H1 and You Not Me with Async Await. Ooh, it's 1:07 in the morning and I'm here till 2:30. Just played the original Nata. Then the original Nata again, but a remix by Chasing Status. Right now we're playing some Sully with Tim Reaper, remix of Vacancy. Let's see if we got any promos lined up. One second here.

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0: Woo! Let's go. That was a sick promo. Let's go, let's go. We got a little more Tim Reaper remix of VR Missions by Pizza Hotline. Let's go. I just got this on vinyl. Imagine finding a jungle single in Maine. Imagine me finding a jungle single in Maine. New, sealed, in the store. And the elation that I felt. And this was one of the tunes on it. Hell yeah. Let's go, Pizza Hotline.

0: Hello, hello. You're listening to WMPG Gorham Portland. My name is Chad for now. The show is called QGen.exe. It's a jungle show. Been playing a bunch of new jungle, old jungle, all that stuff. And you know what we also play on this show is... we play a promo or two.
1: Are you a night owl with an eclectic taste in music? 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Then join me, Waxtall, for my new show, Electric Candlelight, which airs every Sunday morning from 3 a.m. to 5 a.m., right here on WMPG.
0: Wasn't that nice? So yeah, if you were wondering what we were playing, I do my best to log everything on our website, wmpg.org. And it also will show up on the app. These things are archived. If you just want a quick rundown of the artist, I'll see if I can do it as fast as I can. Okay, ready? Lemon D, Sully, DJ Kuro, Echo, Tube Killer, Cloud 9, Prisoner, Tom and Jerry, Lloydy Crucial, DJ Gunshot, FFF, Pizza Hotline, and Sully. That was pretty good. Right now, we got Elysian Fields by Artemis. Really classic. Atmospheric. Drum and bass. But yeah, I'm here till 2:30. Same as every week. Might be doing a little shift to an earlier slot. But not that much earlier, don't worry.

0: So yeah, I'll be here for 30 more minutes, you know? Thank God it's spring. Oh my God. But I'm over the cold. Let's just heat it up a little bit. Not too much, just a little bit.
1: Just a little bit.
0: Turn up the heat. And keep it locked on 90.9.

Hello, and welcome to Dog's Breakfast. I'm Pope Brock, with you here in the middle of the night. There's no particular pattern or point to what I'm going to be doing here over the next hour. It's a grab bag of this, that, and the other. Coming at you, selections from all across various decades. The only common denominator is that it all sounds good. At least I hope you think so. You are tuned to The Voice of the People, WMPG, 90.9 FM, Southern Maine Community Radio from USM.

0: kind of country.
1: Oh, it's a little bit old.
2: That hurts. But your money for nothing, mm-hmm. and your chicks for free.
1: Well, them groupie girls ain't what they're cracked up to be. Not all of them, anyway.
2: Well,

0: really like to find out for myself, don't you know, because, like I said, I've had a sheltered life down here on Music Row.
1: Well, maybe so.
0: Well, what do you think, Mark?
1: I don't know.
0: I really think that I can make the grade.

We started off with, there'll be some changes made. Chet Atkins and Mark Knopfler together, their album Neck and Neck from 1990. Originally written in 1921 by a couple of guys named Benton Overstreet and Billy Higgins. This was a revolutionary recording because they were both African-American. The publisher was African-American. Ethel Waters first recorded it. The label, Black Swan, and the singer it was named for, all African-American. So this was, it was a big deal at the time. And the song has endured, as you know, for 100 years now. And it's got a lot of room to play around with, as you could tell in that version. Blossom's Blues after that, Blossom Dearie on the Verve label from 1957. The album, let's see, Blossom Dearie, the name of the album, singing, of course, and she is playing the piano, as always. Great, great piano player. Early in the Morning after that, Cyndi Lauper live to Memphis with Love, the name of the record from 2011, covering Louis Jordan. And finally, Doggin' Around, the late, great Jackie Wilson, went to number one on the R&B chart in 1960. To number 15 on the Hot 100. On we go. You are tuned to The Voice of the People, WMPG.

That's Highlands. Bob Dylan, of course. This is a version from the Fragments CD that just came out, part of that so-called bootleg series he's been cranking out for years. This version stripped of Daniel Lanois.

by bombers originally put out in 1952. And then they decided that it might have a bigger audience, a wider reach, if they changed the lyric from Brown Boy to Bad Boy. And they were right. It went to number 7 on the R&B and number 36 in the Hot 100 in 1957. Before that, Little Birdie, the Cox Family, Beyond the City from 1995. They're one of those groups that got a lot of attention when Oh Brother, Where Art Thou came out, the Coen Brothers movie, and several groups in the folk slash country arena were suddenly thrown into the spotlight. The Cox Family was one of those groups. And we started off with Killin' Jive, The Cats and the Fiddle from 1938, group out of Chicago. I pulled that off of an anthology called Marijuana Madness, the Best of Reefer Songs from 1927 to 1947. I'm Pope Brock. This is Dog's Breakfast, and you are tuned to WMPG 90.9 FM, Gorham, Portland, Southern Maine Community Radio from USM.

It's Greg Brown from his album Covenant from 2000, the song Blue Car. And before that, I Thought About You, Johnny Mercer, Jimmy Van Heusen tune. Ray Brown trio with Diana Krall. Some of my best friends are singers. The name of the record from 1998. Hope you've enjoyed the program. I'm Pope Brock. Be back next week. In the meantime, take care of yourself. So long.

0: 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This is Brian Chibnall from Lightning Bolt. I hope, and that this doesn't get better, but good luck!
1: Do you have more records than you know what to do with? 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Thank you.

Oh, hi. Hello, hello, everybody out there. It's me, your boy, DJ Bat Boy, and you're listening to White Noise Syndrome right here on 90.9 FM WMPG radio from the University of Southern Maine. As always, that was our little theme song, Let's Get On With It by an Albatross. This is a track I had to do a... Oh boy, there's so much preamble to do here. So, hi, I'm DJ Batboy. I am actually a real-life bat biologist, and I gave a talk to the Baxter Academy yesterday, which is a cool little STEM-focused charter school in downtown Portland. And in order to find some old photos of me in my early career, I looked at my high school Facebook, and I was posting about an albatross when I was like 14, which is kind of crazy to see. So it's an old favorite. I had to throw it in there. But hi, hello. If this is your first time listening to White Noise Syndrome, welcome to a show that has been described as, quote, why on earth would they play sounds like that this early in the morning? And well, the answer is, I'm me and the time slot was open. I like to start off with some extreme metal, metalcore, and other chaotic, dissonant metallic sounds. We go into some experimental, some noise rock, some math rock, generally cling-clangy, boodly-doodly-doo sounds. And then we do a little aftercare segment so that we could go into my boy Jake from Next Door's show, brings the funk with surface noise, and we have a smoother transition than, I don't know, having a black pus going right into his stuff. We could make it work, but I think he appreciates what I bring there. And I got some good tunes planned for us today. I'm doing some pretty female-focused stuff, which is, I got three songs. Isn't that fun? We got some Year of the Knife, some Dying Wish. We got a new track from Roman Candle. They just dropped their album, if you have been keeping an eye on that. I have a newer track from Gouge Away. We got new Nine Inch Nails and Boys Noise. I'll think of which other tracks here are new as we get into our show. We are going to start the show today with a track I really enjoy in honor of the recent loss of a fantastic member of the metalcore community. I'm talking about Bo from Harm's Way. If you watched WrestleMania, you got to see him get his Paul Bearer moment, go to the ring with CM Punk, who's part of the Hardlore podcast. One of the really important figures, I think, in the metal community. If you've seen the Hate 5-6 Running Man meme, that's Harm's Way. Bo's in that video. I saw them open for Every Time I Die, Music Hall of Williamsburg, early in college. Everyone was there for Knocked Loose. Everyone was there for Every Time I Die. And in a borderline empty room, I watched Harm's Way blow my mind and see the most massive tattooed man I've ever seen scream while they just destroyed. And that man is a gym teacher, which is crazy. But that's not Bo. Bo is the guitarist. He brought a lot to the band. He's going to be deeply missed by, his friends and family, clearly. But the greater community as well has really been mourning this loss. If you need help, please reach out for help. There are always resources online. Your friends and family are here for you. And we're going to get on with the show. But first, I must say that Mayo Street Arts, in partnership with Fork Food Lab, presents A Taste of National Food Festival on Saturday, May 9th, and Sunday, May 10th, from 11 a.m. to 3 p.m. The Multicultural Food Festival celebrates the vibrant impact of Portland's immigrant communities on the city's food scene. 12 featured vendors will offer a diverse range of global cuisines. For more information on the vendors and tickets, visit mayostreetarts.org.
And without much further ado, remember, it's me, your boy, DJ Bad Boy. 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

Well, hi. Hello. How's it going out there, everybody? It's me, your boy, DJ Batboy. And you've been listening to White Noise Syndrome, right here on 90.9 FM WMPG Radio from the University of Southern Maine. We had a nice clip of music there. That was Separation Souvenir by Foreign Hands. Before that, Twice Devoured Kill by End, featuring J.R. Hayes from Pig Destroyer. Jim Fear from the Dillinger Escape Plan. How to Be Considered When You're Not in the Room by Roman Candle. Our Other Band is Better, You Should Listen to That Instead by X Clock Tower X. Enemies in Red by Dying Wish with an uncredited feature from the vocalist from Knocked Loose, whose name I can't remember, but you know his voice. Last Laugh by Year of the Knife, featuring Dylan Walker and Full of Hell. An Offering to the Night by Jesus Peace. And Devour by Harm's Way. Rest in peace, Bo. I got some more tunes coming up for you. We have some newer Gadgetwe, some Old Grays, some La Dispute, little screamy emo section in here for y'all. And then we are going into our experimental section. It's not going to sound that experimental at the start, but I'm going to get there. We got a couple electronica tracks. We got Nine Inch Nails and Boys Noise, Youth Code, Crosses. Then we're going into our noodly section with some At the Drive-In, some Deerhoof, some Marnie Stern. We're going to keep it fun. We are going to keep this going. This is White Noise Syndrome. I'm your boy, DJ Batboy. I hope you're having a wonderful morning out there. And we are going to keep this party going with Figurine by Gadgetwe. Stay tuned.

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3: 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It's me, your boy, DJ Batboy, and you're listening to White Noise Syndrome right here on 90.9 FM WMPG radio from the University of Southern Maine. Wow, that Freaky Friday sounds fun. I hope you come out to that. I love The Worm. I love a punk and metal night, and word on the street is, on May 22nd, there might be a Bat Boy there, making it weird live to a room of people who can give them feedback actively on the strange things they're doing. Hoo boy. That was The Perfect Me by Deerhoof. We had Sleepwalk Capsules by At the Drive-In. 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To Burn Your World by Youth Code. Heresy, the Nine Inch Noise version by Nine Inch Nails and Boys Noise. 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And Figurine by Gouge Away. I have a couple more songs for y'all before we start making our way out of here. But before I do that, I must say, Wabanaki Reach supports the self-determination of Wabanaki people through education, truth-telling, restorative justice, and restorative practices in Wabanaki and Maine communities. For more information about understanding, colonization, the Truth Commission, and more, go online to MaineWabanakiReach.org. That's M-A-I-N-E. WABANAKIREACH.org. I got some more fun tunes to play for us. We're going to have some Marnie Stern, some Black Puss, some Angine de Poitrine. I say in a terrible French accent. And you know, we're going to round that out with some Hella before we get in to the aftercare segment with some Manchester Orchestra, My Heart to Joy in Pine Grove. I hope you stick around. Surface Noise is coming on at 6:30, but until then, you're in my clutches. And we're going to get loud. And we're going to get silly. And we're going to have a fun little time here. So, once again, it's me, your boy, DJ Batboy. This is White Noise Syndrome on 90.9 FM WMPG.

Hello, hello out there, everybody. It's me, your boy, DJ Bat Boy. And you've been listening to White Noise Syndrome right here on 90.9 FM WMPG Radio from the University of Southern Maine. That was Kid Life Crisis by Hella. Before that, Sarniez by Angine de Poitrine. Word on the Street by Black Puss. And The Crippled Jazzer by Marnie Stern. I got three more songs queued up here. We are doing our aftercare segment. If you've stuck with the show thus far, you know here on White Noise Syndrome, we start with some extreme metal, some hardcore, some metalcore. We go into some experimental, some electronica. Sometimes you do an experimental or alternative hip-hop segment. Some math rock, some general chaotic noise, because, you know, that's how I like it. And then we do aftercare, because my boy Jake from next door is on the other side of a pane of glass right now. He's going to be setting up to bring the funk with surface noise, and I like to give him an easier way into that. So we're going to listen to I've Got Friends by Manchester Orchestra, Seasons in Verse by My Heart to Joy, and Visiting by Pine Grove. I hope y'all stick around to hear my boy Jake and special guest bring that funk for ya. I hope you tune in next week. I am here every Saturday, 5 a.m. to 6:30 a.m. And every Friday this month, Freaky Fridays over at the Brass Rail. We're bringing punk and metal, and yours truly will be there May 22nd. See me ruin the vibe live. It's going to be a good time. To end our show, as always, it's me, your boy, DJ Bat Boy, and this is White Noise Syndrome, found only here, WMPG.

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to relax the body. Now, these are the most important part of the class, the breathing exercises. And sometimes they're done at the beginning and sometimes at the end of a class. But they're to make the body quiet and still. They have a tranquilizing effect. And of course, the obvious thing, that they bring more oxygen into the body. So we'll start with the deep breathing, the spine straight so that you have plenty of room to breathe, and breathing only through the nose. Very slowly, inhale as deeply and silently as you can, breathing in, hold, and breathe out just as slowly as you can. Once again, inhale, slow and deep, in, hold, slowly breathe out, gently and easily, without letting it out quickly, but easy. And again, breathe in, hold, slowly breathe out, letting the shoulders drop, the neck muscles and arms relax. All right, from here, we'll do the alternate breathing, where you breathe in one side and out the other, and it's to clear and cleanse so that you can breathe free and deeply through both nostrils. We'll count to 3, 12, and 6 as we breathe. Start by closing the right side and inhaling through the left. 1, 2, 3, close both nostrils and hold. And breathe out through the right. 1, 2, 3, 4, 5, 6. In right. 2, 3, hold. Out left. 2, 3, 4, 5, 6. In left. 1,

completely relaxed, and after all your work, let's just relax completely. 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All right, wiggle the feet. 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Let your body go, getting heavier and heavier, lazier and lazier, drifting down to the point that you have no desire to move at all. Then let your mind drift down toward your toes. 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Relaxing the ankles. The calves soft and limp. Knees relaxed. It's like drawing a blanket of stillness and quietness completely up over the body.

Nerves and muscles around the heart, relaxed, resting. 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Slowly move about, thinking that there are gentle hands massaging out every bit of tension and tightness all around the front part of the neck, around the back, out to the shoulders, and down the arms, relaxing the elbows, the wrists, hands and fingers, glutes and limbs. 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
1: And good morning, Portland, Greater Portland, and parts beyond. My name is Jake from Next Door, and I invite you to join myself and my special guest, DJ Comrade from Foot on the Rock, for this morning's episode of Surface Noise. Welcome, my friend.
2: Good morning, Jake.
1: How are you doing today?
2: I'm good. I'm feeling the vibe, feeling nice this morning. I'm grateful to have been up to see that sunrise this morning.
1: Gorgeous. Absolutely. And now you're on the right channel.
3: Oh, good. Yes.
1: Because this is live radio and we sometimes make mistakes. Listeners may have heard me doing some live loop editing earlier in the program, but there you go, live radio. So tell us more about that sunrise coming in from your crib.
3: Yeah, man, I was telling you, I don't usually, if I can help it, get up this early, although I do have to get up early for work, but I don't often get to get outside right away and see the sunrise. And this morning's happened to be particularly brilliant, and there's something to that morning light. Also in the evening, just after the sun goes down, the quality of the light, it's still bright, but it's soft on the eyes. It induces a very unique physical experience, I think, just that sensation of that light hitting your eyes. And it's a wonderful thing. So it was, yeah,
1: passing
3: grateful
1: through a liminal space.
3: That's right. That's grateful right to be awake this morning and sharing it with you all and you, Jake.
1: Very happy that you're here. For those of y'all that do not know, Foot on the Rock is a program that airs every Friday from 7 to 8:30 p.m. DJ Comrade here alternates with the inimitable Kenny Mack, who was on last night. Make sure you check out that show in the archives.
3: Yes.
1: We were talking about the Millie Jackson tune he dropped, which you have yet to hear.
3: Yeah.
1: House for Sale was the name of that one. And when Millie Jackson writes a song called House for Sale, you're like, man, she broke up with somebody again.
3: Yeah, she's another one who does not suffer fools.
1: No, definitely not. Definitely not. And speaking of suffering, we are going to keep things moving along. Hopefully you're not suffering out there, but we have been playing this loop for about 11 minutes. I had to let that breathing and relaxation,
3: what a
1: guided
3: fine
1: meditation play out.
3: A fine way to welcome the day, to kiss the day good morning.
1: And rarely do I say things like this, but, you know, we were texting about this show, right, and talking about, man, getting a little weird. And I pulled out some stuff that I usually don't play or have never played on this show. And that's a record that you ain't going to hear anywhere else except WMPG. It's called Ashram Hatha Yoga, pressed in 1970 from a studio in Belmont, Massachusetts. Definitely before yoga was available, like, at your workplace or through your community event center.
3: What year? Did it have a year?
1: 1970.
3: Oh, 70. Yeah.
1: Yep. That's a great little...
3: Yeah, man. That was right around the time when that was first becoming a thing, like Eastern
1: absolutely
3: philosophy. And
1: yeah, the Beatles had had their whole sojourn and... oh my God. Yeah, there were a lot of like gurus and stuff putting out tapes and stuff. But anyway, we digress. We have a track up next that I'm super excited to hear because apparently it will unlock a core memory regarding Lost Valley for me.
3: For you old yoga, you millennial locals.
1: That's right. That's right. This is Surface Noise, folks. Special edition. DJ Comrade showed up this morning and we are going to be kicking it, getting a little weird in the studio, bugging out, playing some stuff that you probably won't hear anywhere else on the airwaves. This next track is by Tomita, and it is called...
3: Arabesque number one, I believe.
1: Fantastic. And let's see if when I close my eyes, I see that Lost Valley commercial in my headspace. Thank you all for tuning in. Give us a call if you want. We're in the studio until 8 o'clock. What's the number again? 780-4909. My name is Jake from Next Door. To my right is DJ Comrade. Keep it locked, and we'll check in with you again in a little bit.

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0: Yes, yes, and good morning once again, Portland, Greater Portland, and parts beyond. My name is Jake from next door. You are tuned into Surface Noise here on WMPG 90.9 FM. By the way, that refers to the band on your terrestrial frequency modulation device. 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We have an app that's free for download. We archive all our shows. I'm sure if you put a bulletin out there into the universe, somebody's taped us at some point in our last 50 years we've been on the air. So you have no excuse not to be listening to WMPG, and definitely not this morning, because we are here in the studio. I'm joined by DJ Comrade of Foot on the Rock.
1: Yes, yes. Hello. Good morning.
0: Hello once again. Well, I'm speaking as though I'm the audience, I suppose. Thank you for coming in once again.
1: You're very welcome again.
0: I'm super stoked that we're doing this, man.
1: This is fun. This is nice.
0: I rarely get visitors in the morning, and the last 2 weeks I've had guests on the show. It's been great. Shouts out to Ben of Soulmates. That was super fun. We did a, I guess across the last week, a three-part cover series.
1: Three parts?
0: Yeah. We ended up subbing on, what was the show? It was Saturday afternoon. It's Not a Phase.
1: Oh, cool.
0: Yep. And that's the one. That's the one. You got to check that one out
1: really?
0: In the archives.
1: Okay, all right. Yeah, because I haven't listened to any of them yet, but I've been meaning to. So I got to catch it before it disappears from the archives.
0: And this is a great plug for the archives. Once again, WMPG.org. You can navigate to the programming section of the page or the schedule and click on the show that you want to listen to an archived show of. We archive every show from the last 5 weeks. So let's talk a little bit about what we've been listening to for the last half hour or so. For those of y'all that missed the first part, man, you are going to have to go back to the archives and check that out. So we played a, I triggered a loop off my little SP-404 here in the studio, and we listened to some breathing and relaxation exercises brought to you by the Ashram Hatha Yoga Studio in Belmont, Massachusetts.

0: which after 56 years, I'm not sure they're still there. But yeah, thank you to them for that. And then we listened to Tamita, Arabesque number one. That was awesome.
1: Yeah, that's a stunner, I think.
0: Absolutely. And we were talking a little bit about Tamita, because that's somebody that I know nothing about, but I know that they have a ton of records. I see them all over the place. I do know that they have a project that is the planets, Gustav Holst, the planets, is not entirety, I'm sure, but their vibe was like electronic reinterpretations of classical music, right? That was the whole thing.
1: I don't know if he stuck. It's one guy, and he was an early experimenter and programmer with synthesizers and digital effects and stuff. But he approached it with great attention to detail, let's say. These productions would take a long time for him to get out.
0: Well, you're doing a lot of that stuff with, like, in the 70s. I mean, you're still using, like, modular synths.
1: Oh, yeah. The synths, like, filled the room.
0: Yeah.
1: You know, and had, like, cables you had to unplug and plug in.
0: It's like Wendy Carlos type stuff, like the cover of Switched on Bach. Have you ever seen that record?
1: Yes, yeah. I have that record at home. I haven't listened to it yet, but
0: it's a great one. Classic. So after that, we had Yo-Yo Ma with Alamande. That is from his cello suites, number 5 and 6, the unaccompanied cello suites. For violin, cello. This is a little bit of Johann Sebastian Bach for you. You know, Bach, he's got the bangers, man. He's got the club bangers for sure. And then Nina Simone. I just gotta say, man, I am constantly blown away at how deep Nina Simone's catalog continues to go for me.
1: Yeah.
0: Because, I mean, I've already made my peace with the fact that I'll probably never listen to every single record that she's put out. But that, like, I mean, I know that there's just a ton of stuff out there because she's so prolific and has had such a long career. Excuse me, but that particular song, just like Tom Thumb's Blues and that record, which is To Love Somebody, right? Just sublime. That was beautiful.
1: Oh, yeah, man. I just revisited that album for the first time in a few years yesterday. And I was ready to receive it because I heard it in a whole new way. And then again, listening to it on the way in, watching the sunrise was sort of a spiritual event.
0: I love that.
1: Mornings are good times to be kind of like quiet and contemplative, right? And
0: absolutely.
1: So that sunrise with that song was welcome.
0: Yes, and it worked well in the studio, too, that soft dawn light continues to bleed in. So up next, I think we have a little Stanley Turrentine,
1: nice.
0: Salt Song,
1: nice.
0: CTI. We're going to keep it moving. Maybe kick it up a couple notches, a little groovy,
1: slightly.
0: But I'm really digging this mellow vibe that we've established, so maybe we'll just keep it there, too. But you never know. That is what I love about what I'm doing here every Saturday morning that I'm sitting in front of the mic is just bugging out on music and trying to have a musical conversation with whoever's listening and whoever's sitting next to me.
1: Follow the muse.
0: That's right. So let's continue the conversation, shall we? All right, y'all. WMPG 90.9 FM. My name is Jake from next door. To my right-hand side is DJ Comrade of Foot on the Rock. You have us for another 54 minutes. Let's get into it. This is Stanley Turrentine off the record Salt Song. The song is called Storm.

that sad of eyes. But very wise was he. And then one day, one magic day, he passed my way.

Hey, Latinos is back and is back at a different day and time. We are back on Saturday at 9 a.m. Hola, el programa Latinos está de vuelta los días sábados de 9 de la mañana a 10 y media de la mañana. We are back on Saturday from 9 a.m. to 10 p.m.

0: Yes, yes, yes. Hello, people. And how are you doing out there? Once again, this is Jake from Next Door. You are tuned into Surface Noise here on WMPG 90.9 FM. And DJ Comrade to my right, how you doing, brother? Oh, you know what? Wrong mic channel again. Live radio, baby. Mistakes up and down the chain.
1: I am feeling quite good this morning. I'm sorry to see the clouds rolling in. It looked so promising this morning.
0: Yeah, that morning dawn light's gotten a little softer, I think, for sure.
1: That's okay. It's still beautiful.
0: Well, maybe I'm like, I don't know, maybe I'm ushering in the rain by playing this Environments record.
1: Maybe.
0: With a synthetic silence, no less.
1: Whatever that is.
0: Yeah, gentle rain in a pine forest.
1: There are forces at play here that we may not fully understand.
0: Let's take a look at what we've been listening to for the last half hour, shall we? Actually, no, I guess I got to take care of a little bit of business. We'll get through that first. We got to say what's up to all of our listeners out in the community, all of our supporters, including Coffee by Design. 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And now that the business is taken care of, we can talk a little bit about what we've been listening to. We kicked off that last block with Stanley Turrentine, Storm from Salt Song.
1: I love that song and I love that record.
0: Yeah, fabulous, fabulous record. And one of the underrated CTI records as far as my money is concerned.
1: I think most of them are underrated, other than like Red Clay.
0: For CTI records, you
1: mean? Yeah. Like, I don't know, a few others, maybe some Freddie Hubbard ones. Well, that Red Clay is Freddie Hubbard, but he had a run there that are widely respected. But I don't know. I feel like CTI, we were kind of talking about it, kind of gets crapped on a little bit.
0: It absolutely does. And, you know, like I was saying, now bringing the listeners into the conversation, some of that later 70s CTI stuff gets a little syrupy.
1: Yeah.
0: Once Kudu came into the picture, there was a little bit more of, I think, a commercialization effort at CTI. Like, their stuff started to be, I think, a little bit more genuinely radio friendly.
1: Mm-hmm.
0: And Kudu is definitely an extension of that, because they were trying to penetrate.
1: That was what they were going for specifically.
0: Totally.
1: With that, yeah.
0: Trying to penetrate the soul market. And once you get into the Kudu stuff, the Idris Muhammad records, the Grover Washington records, like, that's the stuff where all like the hip hop samples live. And like, that's the stuff that seems to be better known than like a Salt Song. Or the other one that I brought in this morning was Kenny Burrell's God Bless the Child. Another one with great grooves. Beautiful record.
1: And even there, though, they overdubbed, you know, a lot of orchestral stuff onto that record. And a lot of people don't like that about CTI, and that they'll call it syrupy or something. But
0: right.
1: And I get it. Sometimes it is. But they were going for something. They were ambitious, and they were trying to bring jazz to the realm of classical in terms of the respect that it gets, and they were kind of merging these things. And
0: absolutely,
1: sometimes it works better than others, but I appreciate ambition. And I also, when I'm listening to records, I really appreciate records that sound really unique. Like,
0: absolutely.
1: You know, and CTI had a vision for a sound, and they really stuck to it pretty well. Mostly due, as we're saying, also to Rudy Van Gelder,
0: amazing engineer.
1: And his practice generally was, whatever record label he was working with, he liked to construct a unique oral experience associated just with that record company.
0: 100%.
1: And you can hear it, man. That's an artist. That's, you know, the music would not sound the way that it does without him. And that's not to undermine the players or diminish the contributions of the writers or the arrangers.
0: It's a holistic thing.
1: A holistic thing, man. And records aren't quite made like that anymore, it seems. Unless there are probably pockets that do make
0: absolutely
1: records like that. But I'm not aware of them.
0: Me neither. So we got to go back to the CTI joints.
1: Yeah.
0: And speaking of One that I was unfamiliar with. I knew by the cover, but I'd never listened to, is what you chose next, which was Richard Barbary and his cover of Nature Boy from the record Soul. What's it called?
1: Soul Machine.
0: Yeah. And I mean, how can you, first of all, that title, it's like, okay, instant cop.
2: Yeah.
1: Right. And that's an early A&M. That's when CTI was still with A&M. And they were trying to do some, you know, 60s kind of soul stuff.
0: Yeah.
1: And that is a beautiful, sublime record. So very incredibly soulful in sneaky ways.
0: Absolutely.
1: Not what you would typically associate with the harder, kind of crunchier 60s soul.
0: Yeah. Well, and that song, Nature Boy, I mean, I think that that was by, God, what was his name? Eben. He's like almost like an outsider artist. It's like an Exotica record.
1: Okay,
0: so
1: yeah.
0: So I can't remember. We'll look it up using the Oracle, but it's from this record called Eden's Island.
1: Huh.
0: And that's the OG version of Nature Boy.
1: Interesting. Yeah, as I understand. I've heard many covers of it,
0: but
1: I didn't know the OG.
0: Yeah, yeah. It's kind of like the song Caravan.
1: Yeah,
0: like,
1: right.
0: Whenever you hear that, it's easy to forget because it's been reinterpreted so many times that that's like a Duke Ellington tune from like the 30s or early 40s.
1: Yeah, yeah.
0: So after that, we had Suffragettes with Spice Up Your Life, little Spice Girls cover for you. I cannot say enough good things about the Suffragettes. If you, comrade, or if any of the listeners out there in Radio Land, if y'all ever get a chance to see them live, they absolutely tear it up. They'll melt your face off. It's all instrumental 60s surf with like this is going to sound really weird and maybe not sell it the way I hope, but it's like a millennial twist. So they're a surf rock band doing traditional kind of surf rock sounding stuff and then doing covers like Spice Up Your Life and Britney Spears Toxic. And they also have a rad cover of Jolene and Ghost Riders in the Sky and a lot of really awesome original stuff. So I can't say enough good things about them. That's from their record Easy as Pie, came out, I think 2 years ago on High Tide Records out of Canada, or not, out of Jersey. So after that, we had Hugo Montenegro, and I said to you, this is like a dollar bin record that you'd pass up.
1: Yeah.
0: Because it's Hugo Montenegro doing a bunch of Western themes.
1: Yeah.
0: And of course, Good, the Bad, and the Ugly theme, undeniable. Ennio Morricone, you immediately know it as soon as you hear that whistle. But that is very much not the Ennio Morricone version. That's something a little bit groovier, a little bit like maybe a little bit swankier. It's got a little, kind of a swagger that's not there in the Morricone version.
1: Yeah.
0: And the reason I say you'd pass that over is it's like, it almost looks like one of those records that back in the 70s you'd get at like the supermarket checkout.
1: Mm-hmm.
0: It's like the fake Beatles records.
1: Yes.
0: Or like Trick Your Parents kind of record.
1: Well, I've been getting
0: but it's
1: into
0: not.
1: Well, and there's back then, even for those kind of B-level records, they still found top-notch musicians.
0: 100%.
1: And so, like, you know, I just picked up this record, The Cecil Holmes Story, and it's the black action movie experience or something like that. And it's just them doing, like, the blaxploitation, you know, scores of the day or whatever, or themes of the day. But, man, it cooks on its own right. Like, it's, I'm not saying
0: absolutely
1: it surpasses the other versions, but it adds something to them, you know, and what more could you ask for from a record, I suppose?
0: 100%. Every once in a while, you're going to get kind of a needle in the haystack record that falls into that category of, like, covers of songs that you think are going to

0: worse than the original version, but end up being maybe their own thing.
1: Yeah.
0: One that I would recommend to you is the Motor City Rollers Stevie Wonder songbook.
1: Interesting.
0: Yeah, that's a good one. That's, I mean, how do you, you really can't improve on Stevie Wonder.
1: Right.
0: But I don't think they try. They're kind of doing their own thing.
1: Although, I will say, for years now, I've been cooking up this Stevie Wonder, like, tribute show in which I don't play any actual Stevie Wonder tunes, just covers.
0: Great idea.
1: And I could just stick to, like, the soul jazz realm, because on CTI alone, there's a ton of Stevie covers that I could get to. Maybe it's easier for, like, instrumental jazz musicians to cover him than, like, you know, singers or vocalists, because he is so uniquely powerful.
0: Yes. Yeah.
1: As a vocalist.
0: And it's, I think, a good reminder to, when you come across records like that, just leave your expectations at the door.
1: That's right.
0: Because if you look at it like, oh, this person's trying to top what the original artist did, then you are probably going to be disappointed. But if you listen to, well, really anything with an open mind, and that's how I come on a lot of the records that I play on this show.
1: Same, man. Like, I try to meet any record I listen to where it is at, where the artists were at. I try to, like, think about the historical context, the
0: Absolutely.
1: Time, era that it came out, and just kind of say, like, okay, what would this have, how would I have experienced this then? While understanding that there's no way to do that 100%, you know?
0: Right.
1: But, yeah. And there's so many records that I would have, in my earlier days, just, like, passed up that are brilliant that I would not have discovered otherwise.
0: Absolutely. There's always more, man. There's always more music to excavate. After Hugo had Johnny Cash, another cover, Rusty Cage.
1: Yeah.
0: Little shouts to Chris Cornell. Rest in power, man.
1: Yeah, man. Yeah, he was one of the best. Speaking of good vocalists.
0: Amazing. Yeah, amazing, amazing. And it took me a while to kind of come around on him. I mean, the first music that I think ever was really gravitated towards on my own when I was, like, in my adolescence was alternative music.
1: Yeah, same.
0: At the time, you know, CYY, like, they were still at least halfway playing good stuff. So
1: yeah.
0: I was exposed to a lot of that when I was, you know, 11, 12, 13 years old. And I think I didn't appreciate Soundgarden as much then as I do now, for sure.
1: Same.
0: But listening to it, and especially with, like, the benefit of years, I suppose, and maybe being able to empathize a little bit better in some ways with some of the things that Cornell was writing and singing about, it's like, it just becomes more powerful.
1: Yeah.
0: You know what I mean?
1: Yeah, yeah, yeah. I've gone through a similar experience. Back in the day, I was more a Pearl Jam guy.
0: Sure.
1: I was big on Pearl Jam.
0: Yeah, yeah.
1: And Nirvana never really hit me.
0: Yeah. But Soundgarden
1: was kind of in between, where I was like, I respected them. I liked some songs. But they were a little too heady sometimes.
0: Sure, absolutely. You know, there's some psychedelia in that grunge.
1: Yeah,
0: for sure. He takes it to some out there places.
1: And some like proggy type things.
0: Totally.
1: Too. They would change up time signatures and like do weird melodic things. So it might have been a little too sophisticated for my adolescent ear.
0: But now
1: I love it.
0: And another beautiful thing about music, right, is it has the capacity to evolve. Or our appreciation has the capacity to evolve constantly.
1: Right.
0: Because I think we've talked maybe, for me personally, we've talked about 5 records maybe this morning where I'm like, yeah, I sold it. And now I'm like, man, I wish I had that record back.
1: Yeah.
0: Because now I really want to hear it.
1: That's why I can't bring myself to sell any of my records pretty much. Even my duplicates sometimes I'm like, ooh, but what if my other one like craps out and I need backup?
0: Yeah. Everyone needs a friend. So after that, we had Captain Beefheart with Hard Working Man. Great, right? Is it Hard Working Man?
1: I believe so, yeah.
0: And the soundtrack is
1: Blue Collar.
0: Thank you, yeah.
1: Great movie.
0: Richard Pryor, Harvey Keitel, and Yaphet Kotto.
1: Yeah.
0: Which is pretty sweet lineup.
1: It's a very cool movie. And the soundtrack, I listened to it before, but again, I revisited it for the first time in a while yesterday, and it's pretty solid. It's got some nice little interstitial instrumental music,
0: totally, yeah.
1: Which I love from those soundtracks in that era. They like
0: I can dig that.
1: Oh
0: yeah.
1: Man, but yeah, it goes all a lot, mostly bluesy and a little bit of country. But yeah, I wasn't planning on playing that song in particular, but it seemed to be called for.
0: That's how Surface Noise does, man.
1: Yeah.
0: Stream of consciousness,
1: yeah,
0: straight from our brains to your ears. So up next, I have something that I've been trying to share with folks for like a couple weeks now. I may have played it on Surface Noise before. I'm not sure, but it is by a band called Africa from a record called Music from Lil Brown. This is a cover of Paint It Black.
1: Mm.
0: Hope y'all dig it. Hopefully this doesn't cause like the clouds to get any gloomier, but sometimes you just got to hear a song. You know what I mean? This is Surface Noise. We are with you for about

0: Another 20 minutes. My name is Jake from next door. DJ Comrade is on my right. We hope you've been digging what we've been listening to, playing for you over the last hour and change. Every Saturday morning, Surface Noise 6:30 to 8. Check it out then. And Comrade, you will be gracing the airwaves with your presence at this time slot exactly at the end of this month, right? May 29th.
1: That's right, May 29th. And then prior to that, this coming Friday, because Kenny Mac was on last night. I'll be back on Foot on the Rock Friday evening, 7 to 8:30 p.m. Best of 70s funk, soul, and jazz.
0: And make sure you check that out, folks. This is Africa with Paint It Black. Keep it locked for the next 20 minutes for sure, but for the rest of the day, why don't you?

General Clay to General Gore. Really must we fight this silly war to kill and die such a bore? I quite agree, said General Gore. Said General Gore to General Clay, we could go to the beach today and have some ice cream on the way. A grand idea, said General Clay. Said General Clay to General Gore, we'll build sandcastles on the shore. Said General Gore, we'll splash and play. Let's leave right now, said General Clay. Said General Gore to General Clay, but what if the sea is closed today? What if the sand's been blown away? A dreadful thought, said General Clay. Said General Gore to General Clay, I've always feared the ocean spray, and we may drown. It's true, we may. It chills my blood, said General Clay. Said General Clay to General Gore, my bathing suit is slightly tore. We'd better go on with our war. I quite agree, said General Gore. Then General Clay charged General Gore as bullets flew and cannons roared. And now at last, there is no more of General Clay or General Gore.

0: All right, y'all. Leaving you with Fairport Convention Sloth from their Full House LP, following on the heels of General Clay and General Gore, classic Shel Silverstein poem that seems more timely now than it ever has. So, over this last just short block, we played a track by a band called Africa that was their cover of Paint It Black, kind of a psychedelic rock and soul cover, and then a nice loungy little number, Thank You Very Much, Comrade,
1: yes,
0: by
1: indeed.
0: Cookie Carr, What a Difference a Day Makes.
1: Yeah.
0: And that brings us back around Shel and Fairport Convention.
1: Right.
0: And I encourage you all to, at least until 8 o'clock, really sit and listen to this song, man, and just...
1: feel it.
0: That's right. I don't know what else to say. Try to internalize it a little bit, maybe.
1: Yeah.
0: I want to thank you all for listening this morning. I want to say a big shout to the folks that did call in. Love to hear from folks in the community and hear how the music is resonating with you. Stay safe out there in the open seas. I want to say thank you to Comrade for joining me. I had a blast this morning,
1: thank
0: man. This
1: you,
0: was
1: man.
0: Great.
1: Yeah, I've been looking forward to it, and it this was a lot of fun. It was a pretty unique show, I think.
0: Absolutely.
1: Absolutely.
0: And that's how we do on Surface Noise, man.
1: Yeah.
0: It's just sometimes it could be a theme show. Sometimes it's just going to be a stream of consciousness bug out.
1: I
0: had a
1: it.
0: Blast. Always love kicking it with you in the studio.
1: All right. You'll be joining me on Foot on the Rock.
0: That's right.
1: In, what, three weeks, right? Three-ish weeks.
0: Because let's see.
1: 15,
0: 20 seconds. The
1: 22nd? I think so.
0: I think
1: that
0: so.
1: That sounds right.
0: Yes.
1: So that'll be fun. That'll be a very different energy.
0: Absolutely. Absolutely. No, we will not be playing Ashram Hatha Yoga songs, breathing relaxation exercises.
1: Although you never know on my show, but probably not that time.
0: Absolutely. I cannot wait, man. I cannot wait. So once again, thanks to all out there in Radio Land. Appreciate y'all and appreciate the support that you give to this station and to all of the DJs. Stay tuned. We have Chickens Are People 2 up next. Teresa will guide you through the world of music for kids and those young at heart. Make sure you tune in next Saturday morning. I will be spinning through the heliosphere, not in the studio, but you can hear Mr. Chet, formerly of Sunrise Syndrome
1: nice.
0: And currently of Wax Poetic, and he will be joining us for Surface Noise.
1: Nice.
0: So I cannot wait to wake up in New York City and listen to what the brother has to play for us. Take care, y'all. Peace to you, and stay safe.

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1: It is good morning. Good morning, everyone. And good morning to you, whether you live in Africa. Good morning, whether you live in Europe. Good morning, whether you live right here in the good old United States of America. Hey, it's good morning all over the world.

0: And good morning to you. Welcome to WMPG Gorham, Portland. Chickens are people too. So glad you're here today on Saturday, the beginning of May. And if you have a kid-friendly song request, please call in 780-4909. Love to hear from you and love to hear what you want to hear on this first day in May, or first weekend of May, second day of May. And yes, and we also have all kinds of awesome shows on WMBG, and here is one of them.
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0: 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All right, here we go with our some music. Here we go. All right.
6: Song about a special place. As you listen to it and sing along, try to imagine what Big Rock Candy Mountain might look like.

And that was This Old Man, nursery rhyme. All right. The next song we're going to play is What I Am. And also, if you have a song request, please call in 780-4909. Here we go with What I Am.

0: And that was Will I Am from What I Am, and is singing What I Am. All right. And also, sometimes I do themes on the show, but I think I'm not going to do a theme today at all. It's just kind of morphing into kind of like what was on Surface Noise with Jake I Am, and or Jake Next Door Neighbor and Comrade did with Stream of Conscious, just playing whatever came to mind. And so that's kind of what today's going to be, whatever's coming to mind. And so if you have a song that you want to hear, call in 780-4909, and I'm just going to play what comes to mind today. So here we go. We're just going that way. So here we go. And this one is Table Manners Polka.
1: Oh, if you are a beginner who has come to eat your dinner and you sit down at the table, if you don't want to get thinner 'cause they won't let you eat dinner there.

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0: What's 1 plus 1? 2.
1: What's the color of the sun?

Love that song. That's Upside Down by Jack Johnson. All right. If you have a song request, you can call in at 780-4909. We're getting close to the end of Chickens Are People Too, but still a little bit of time to get a song in if you have one. Otherwise, we're going to keep going with random songs and also, yeah, also just like, well, that song was given to me. I hadn't heard that song before, but a friend gave me that song at an interesting time. So just songs can really have important meanings that bring back special time. So yeah, songs are awesome. All right, here we go. Next song.

0: one. Goodbye to you! Farewell!
1: Thanks for tuning in to Chickens Are People Too. Stay tuned for Latinos with Rosita coming your way. And see you again next Saturday for Chickens at same time, same channel. Have a great weekend. And here's Chicken Ears.

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0: Hey, maybe this. 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

0: Bueno, y eso era el segmento que le traje para Luis, quien había pedido esos artistas. 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

Y de una vez me voy a despedir. I'm saying goodbye now. I hope you have a wonderful weekend and a wonderful week too as well. And until next Saturday, I'll be here from 9 to 10:30 a.m. This is the Latino Show with Rosita and WMPG Gorham Portland.

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My name is DJ JD, and this is Songs I Think You Will Like. I don't remember making this playlist, so it's going to be fun. We're going to start with Lie in Our Graves by Dave Matthews Band. I've been discovering that a lot of people on campus really enjoy Dave Matthews Band, which is kind of weird. I feel like there was a little bit of stigma around them for a little bit. No real reason. People just thought they were corny or something. But I've been meeting more and more people that, game recognizes game. They're awesome. The instrumentation is great. The composition is super cool. I'm a fan. Let's do it.

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My name is DJ JD, and this is Songs I Think You Will Like. You just heard Lie in Our Graves by Dave Matthews Band, Trouble by Cage the Elephant, and Sing Along by Momalarkey. 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All right, next up, we are going to do... Oh, I know what we're going to do. We're going to do Already Aphrodite by Peach Pit. Hope you enjoy.

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My name is DJ JD, and this is Songs I Think You Will Like. We just heard Alrighty Aphrodite by Peach Pit, Velvet Ring by Big Thief, and No Such Thing by John Mayer. Moving on, we are going to do... Oh, we are going to do... Sportsmen by Haruomi Hosono. Hope you enjoy.

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My name is DJ JD, and this is Songs I Think You Will Like. What did we just hear? We heard Sportsmen by Haruomi Hosono, Ojos de Videotape by Charlie Garcia, and Ride That Dolphin by Nowhere. My mom just popped into the station to give me my passport because I'm going on a trip with my girlfriend's family to New York next weekend, and that's going to be great. Do you like what I'm playing? Like what you hear? Have any requests? Just want to say hi? Call into the station, 207-780-4909. I would love to hear from you guys. Mayo Street Arts, in partnership with Fork Food Lab, presents a Taste of Nations Food Festival on Saturday, May 9th and Sunday, May 10th from 11 a.m. to 3 p.m. The Multicultural Food Festival celebrates the vibrant impact of Portland's immigrant communities on the city's food scene. 12 featured vendors will offer a diverse range of global cuisines. 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And now we get to pick the next song. Ooh-hoo-hoo. I am thinking perhaps Simon and Garfunkel, maybe the Backseat Lovers. Perhaps, it's too early for Radiohead. I'm going to play this one and it'll probably be cool. It's called Pin It Down by Madison Cunningham. I don't remember it, but we're going to find out together.

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3: 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My name is DJ JD, and this is Songs I Think You Will Like. We just heard Pin It Down by Madison Cunningham and 1038/Doe by Michael Sarah Paitlin. And we also heard about Freaky Fridays. Go to that. It's going to be cool. What else do we want to listen to today? What else do I want to listen to today? Songs I Think I Will Like. We're going to do... Yeah, let's do You by the Rail Splitters. I love the Rail Splitters. They're a really cool bluegrass band. I think you're going to like them too. So let's do it.

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My name is DJ JD, and this is Songs I Think You Will Like. We are wrapping up our show over here. I'm just picking out whatever track I want to leave you folks with. Let's see here. We're going to do... How long is this song? Nope, too short. All right, we're going to leave you with Growing and Dying by the Backseat Lovers. I love the Backseat Lovers. I think they're great. I think compositionally, they're super interesting. But they still kind of keep that attitude, that kind of DIY. Ooh, you know what? Yeah. This is Kilby Girl by the Backseat Lovers. I'm sure you've heard it before, but it's a great song, so I'm going to make you hear it again. And this is DJ JD signing off. I will see you guys. I'm actually not going to be around next week. I'll see you guys 2 weeks from now. Make sure you tune back in 10:30 a.m. every Saturday. Yeah, this is Kilby Girl.

0: Bunny Rock say, right now, this is WMPG, Portland, Maine, Caribbean flavor. Keep it locked.
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1: 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We are going to cruise at an altitude of 90.9. Sit back and relax.
2: Let's do it.

Yeah, yeah, so yeah, let's get together now. Let's get together now. We're facing all these crises and this rough weather now. Only way for change is if we make it better now. Yeah, you don't know, we got to come together, you know. Love is the best you can give, love is the best you can receive. Love is the golden rule, and we can never forget it, you know what I mean? Because it will lead to desolation and suffering and starvation. Any road that leads to violence and hatred is the wrong road. Any religion, you don't know, yeah. Love is the greatest thing we can ever have that bind us together, you know. 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WMPG 90.9 FM, every Saturday. Yeah, man. So we say music and life. Bless. Hey.

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2: A pleasant good afternoon. You know, some of there, I go and kick back to the studio. I know some going a lot of talking last week, a lot of interviews. And congratulations again to the winners. And better come for the gift of them, you know, before we give to somebody else. Anyway, I want to give up everybody, big up people from round, so back, so over there, so down there, so the whole family tune in, man. You know, it's our Saturday morning. This is our Saturday morning. Yeah, man, we own it, man. Our Saturday morning, people. All right? Number to call is 7804907 80409. Big up, Gilman Electric, too. You don't know. I feel comfortable in the chair.

right now. It's been years. I don't always go in the Anela office. I don't know if Anela listening in, but I confess. I'm confessing now. Every Saturday, I'm going to the office and take out the manager chair. It's so comfortable. People, and this is why your donation going towards. So don't forget, enter in Dublin PG, come, and we ask for a little donation, a little bigger turn. No matter how small it is, it's going to be gladly appreciated. All right? That's what maintain this beautiful radio station, you know. Me tell them, so I want to pass it on to the next generation. You don't believe me? Yes, man, I want to pass it on to the next generation as it was passed on to us. You know? Yeah, man. So when you look at contribution, big up on yourself. Give Man Electric. Come to cheer, comfortable. All right? Big up on yourself over Give Man Electric. From Ryan, go straight down to the little short one there. Daniel and the Osami and the whole massive. Big up on yourself over there, sir. All right? But anyway, remember, the winners last week that won. I'm going to come for the gift, you know. And contact me. Mother's Day, come up. Don't forget Mother's Day and come up. And there's a all-you-can-eat event going to be done by Monument Square. I'm going to say I can't send someone, you know. Oh, and two other people, I'm going to go down there and eat up good food, you know. All you can eat, you know, just with the mothers, them, you know. When Mother's Day come, all right? I'm going to send some people down there and go eat. And all the mothers, them, on the goat. And as a matter of fact, I might make a win. I'm making a call in that day for that, you know. Yeah, I'm making a call in next week for that. All right? Me buying and go down there and take all the fish with the tail hanging off of the plate. And go all out. Me, I send them down to eat free, you know. I said, me, I send them down to the people in place go eat free. All right? All you can eat event going to be at Yardy Thing restaurant in Monument Square. I'm going to the mothers, them, I know, and say, boy, they're going to make me proud. They're going to eat all the lobster tail. They're going to eat all the fish in half of the plate. I want them eat all the ackee and sawfish. I want them to eat and you know, justify me sending them down there to eat some good food. All right? All right. Next week, we're going to do that. And the winners last week, Mama T, make sure you come get your gift, you know. 130 Southwest, the boss come pick up his wife gift, you know. And last but not least, this is an unexpected win right here. Nah, man. Big up yourself, all right? Come and get you guys gift. Was still too long served, two master, my father always tell me. All right, we're going to get back to the music and enjoy ourselves, you know. Wanna say? Eh? Wanna say? Get back to the music and enjoy ourselves? All right.

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3: 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You're supposed to listen to right now, turn it up. I say anything going on right now is small fries and side orders. Trust me. All right. Congratulations. One of the winners came and picked up their stuff. Oh, another one just pull up. Everybody come pick up their winnings. Oh, I'm just like Quinta. Anyway, people, the number to call is 780-4909. Leonardo Pizza. Oh, Leonardo's. WMPG. 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I will say every time, support your local business. May I squeeze as much as I can squeeze in? You know? All right? Yeah, man. May I squeeze as much as I can squeeze in right now? All right? My time is winding down. I tell you, you can't beat that.

0: 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All right. Good jump on it.
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0: One of the winners just left. Congratulations. 130 Southwest. I don't know what kind of code is that, but Emily, congratulations again on your marriage.
1: Thank you so much.
0: Yes. Every man deserves a good woman. I don't know if you're good or not, but this one is good, so I know you're turning into a good man. Can't get no rest on this. The boss in the building. Congratulations, my dear.
1: Thank you.
0: About time you win something, because him, he married, but I mean, no, him. I don't know how every time he come on the radar, he always win something. But your name came out, and thank you for contributing to Dublin PG. The other winner just came and already left. Johnson, so pull a massive big up yourself. And I got your price here. And I really appreciate you guys giving back to Dublin PG. No matter how small it is, it's going to be gladly appreciated. You know what I'm saying? So thank you for coming in for your price. Which station is the favorite station?
1: WMPG.
0: Oh, you better recognize. All right, people, my time's winding down. 130 Southwest in this building.

It's winding down. 130 Southwest, this one for you. The boss happy. The smile on his face is tremendous. Him say too sweet to share. Congratulations again, my

I tell you, shake what your mama give you. I 11 movements at Westbrook and Tap. Saturday, May the 9th from 7 to 11.

Brunch coming up. Remember me telling me I sent a couple of people down to go eat off the whole of the place, you know? Yes, man, May the 7th. Big up all, more than two good mothers. We can eat good. More than justice done down on yard thing. All right? Yeah, man, all tickets. Thursday, May the 7th. Get your tickets in for Yardie. Mother's Day brunch coming up. I send to all you ladies down there, yeah? I remember more than justice done. I want to eat out the place, you know? The fish them with the tailing off of the plate. And don't forget, check it what your mama gave you. Higher level moments at Westbrook and Top Saturday, May the 9th. From 7 till 11. And DJ Tish going to come back in Maine, May the 2nd. At the pothole. As we said before, the pothole. Yeah, man, we said the pothole, man. And come and support, come and support. A couple events going on, and come out and enjoy yourself. But people, next week, more than two good mothers, we can eat good. Yeah, man. And follow the Facebook page, Caribbean Flavor, FLAVAA. Now, go give your mother something funny, make them go and enjoy themselves, yeah? Big up all the mothers, them. All right? Don't forget, people. As we always say, stop that. Go out and do something good for someone otherwise than yourself, and I really hope something good will be done right back at you. And during the process of doing something good, do it out of the goodness of your heart, yeah? Don't do it because you want to benefit from it or you want a good name. It's just the right thing.

0: to do. My pops always said, the one that we feed is the one that's going to survive. So make her feel love. Spirak, oh, you know what? I can't even ask you if you've done anything for anybody good, because you just did something good for me. So you set me up. You set me up, Spirak. Anyway, people, next week we'll bang and blaze music again, yeah? On the drive, good out there, yeah? And do some goodness. Put a smile on somebody's face, no matter how simple it is.
1: I actually did do something good this week.
0: Another thing. What did you do?
1: I gave some chocolates to my financial advisor.
0: That's not bad. Yeah, man, I eat some chocolates right now, too, the white one. But anyway, people, next week, yeah? Remember, live today, because nobody promised tomorrow, yeah? Until next time, Caribbean Favor, love in the con, love Caribbean Favor right back, and congratulations to all the winners, them. Johnson, 130 Southwest, Mama T, big up on yourself, all right?

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So make sure to meet me here once again from 3 to 5 on Saturday afternoons on WMPG for Get Hot or Go Home.

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My show is called Before the Drop This Gray But Brilliant Saturday. I'm Sparrowhawk of Sparrowhawk Productions, and I'm ready to mix everything EDM for a super fun soundtrack to our weekend. DJ J-Lo will be coming in on this time slot next Saturday and every other Saturday with Body by Low Radio. My opening track is Break Through the Silence by Martin Garrix. Mayo Street Arts, in partnership with Fork Food Lab, presents a Taste of Nations Food Festival on Saturday, May 9th and Sunday, May 10th from 11 a.m. to 3 p.m. The Multicultural Food Festival celebrates the vibrant impact of Portland's immigrant communities on the foods on the city's food scene. 12 featured vendors will offer a diverse range of global cuisines. For more information on the vendors and tickets, visit mayostreetarts.org. Oh, goodness, that's making me hungry already. I haven't even had lunch. 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With spring firmly in our grasp, my fellow students at USM are studying for finals or working hard at their final projects before the semester ends and summer vacation officially starts. I personally don't have any exams this semester, but my own final projects are coming down to the wire, so I certainly feel the weight of anxiety, that's for certain. But luckily for me and my fellow students, the recent releases I found this week are perfect to take a break from studying and beat the stress with some dancing. So, let's get into them, shall we? This is Repeat by Venko and Dila.

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3: That last one you heard was Breathing Underwater by Sarah DeWarren and Circa 96. And then before that, it was Unconditional by MPH, Activo by Dioro and Eric Orozcueta, It's Wonderful by Gemma Ozuri and Kyle Ward, Like a Child by Armin Van Buren and Argie featuring Marlo Rex, Break of Dawn by G. Jones and Aprom, My Own Thing to the Beat by Alok, Sophie Gruffy, and Walker and Royce, Burn by Zoo and Joya, and we started this playlist off with Repeat by Vanko and Dila. 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For 60 years, Planned Parenthood of Northern New England has provided care to people across our region. Planned Parenthood present Here for Good on May 8th at the Holiday Inn by the Bay to celebrate the power of community and reproductive freedom and to fuel the fight for the next 60 years. For more information and tickets, visit ppnne.org and scroll to the events page. That's ppnne.org. 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I'd love to hear your feedback on my playlists. 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Also, if you're a music artist in the Maine or Northern New England area and you want me to hear your tracks, feel free to get in touch. My backing soundscapes are by Dr. Stefana Pigeon, and I'd like to shout out DJ Ice, host of Caribbean Flavor before my show, and J-Lo, who is my alternating host with me on this time slot with Body by Low Radio. And of course, my friend Matt's going to be in the studio at 3 p.m. with Get Hot or Go Home. I won't lie, folks. I've been looking forward to this summer, where I'm hopefully going to get to hang around this station and learn new things. Also, it'll help me get me out of my house with something to do, and I can still walk around on campus if I need a breath of fresh air. With so many upcoming summer festivals, my list will be so full of dates and event times so that all of us can get out there and have some fun. That being said, stay tuned to my local DJ show list to see the upcoming raves for the month of May. In the meantime, however, this is West Side Story by DJ Snake.

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3: That last one you heard was A Ghost Like Na Na Na by Peggy Gao. And then before that, it was Where You Want by Riton, David Guetta, and Jazzy. Me Without You by Kaylina Zanders and Party Pupils. Hope by Camel Fett featuring Marks Milliner. 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Blue Lights by Jada G. Here's to You by Maddie O'Neill and Underlex featuring Roderick Malone. And we started this playlist off with West Side Story by DJ Snake. 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We've got 3 events over at Flask Lounge these upcoming weeks, along with the usual Sundays on Sundays. Starting tonight, May 2nd from 9 p.m. to 1 a.m., Basics and Party Wave present Heartbeat Bass featuring Smokes Let's Go, Sokomoto, Wes Henderson, and Screen Time. And on May 8th from 9 to 1, Jimmy O'Sullivan hosts Love featuring Jams Forever, so expect a night filled with great music, positive vibes, and a welcoming atmosphere. Then on Saturday, May 9th from 9 to 1, Requiem's Black and White Party featuring Kreitzman and Cole Horn will fill the club with black and white outfits and fill the air with house vibes all night long. The address for these 21 and up events is 117 Spring Street in Portland, and more information can be found at flasklounge.com/events or by taking a look at their Facebook page. Moving on to the weather for today. Today we'll have an 82% chance of showers with a high temperature of 50 degrees Fahrenheit and a low temperature of 41 degrees Fahrenheit. Tomorrow there will be a possibility of showers in the morning along with a high of 53 degrees Fahrenheit and a low of 40 degrees Fahrenheit. Monday will be partly cloudy with a high of 63 and a low of 47. And finally Tuesday will be partly cloudy again with a high of 64 and a low of 52. Alright everyone, I honestly can't believe this semester passed by so quickly, and I've got the perfect motivation for my fellow students to help with moving around while taking a break from studying. Thanks to all you listeners for taking this break from final projects with me. It always makes me smile knowing that I'm making everyone's weekend a little better. With that being said, I'm Sparrowhawk of Sparrowhawk Productions, and my friend Matt's going to be in the studio with Get Hot or Go Home at 3 o'clock. This is The Return by Prida, followed by Animal by Raja, Sound of You by Armin Van Buren and Rod Swire, SOS by Cassian, Another by Camden Cox, Gasoline by Laidback Luke and Linny, and last but not least, Cash Out by Sidepiece and Bobby Shmurda, if we have enough time. I hope you like this playlist, and I'll catch you here again in 2 weeks with some fun EDM mixes for you right here, Before the Drop.

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Have you heard about our radio station, the best there is in the entire nation? We call it WMPG. You want to help out? Then listen to me. If the car you're driving is old as sin and you're thinking of maybe trading it in, get that notion out of your head. Donate your car to us instead. 1-888-WMPG, and after that, add AUT. It's just that easy, you won't regret it. I'll say it again so you won't forget it. 1-888-WMPG, and after that, add AUT. Folks will thank you from near and far because you decided to donate your car.

Right, Aiden Holloway right there. Oh, hang on, let me turn up my headphones. Oh, that's better. I can hear myself now. Can you hear me? Can you hear me back there? Is this thing on? Hello? Okay, yeah. Alden Holloway there with the boss, Blast Off. Real fine stuff from Dixie Records out of Tennessee there, 1959. I know I've played the flip, Swinging the Rock, which is an instrumental before as well. Yeah, that's Alden on guitar as well in there. He played a custom-made double neck guitar, which is pretty cool. Also famous for his version of Lovin' Is My Business as Alden Holloway and his tri City Boys on regular Starday, which I have played before as well. It's a Starday package day pressing, but you know what I mean. He also recorded Sacred Material. Aren't you glad you tuned in today? WMPG in Gorham, Portland, Maine is your home 24 right about now. My name is Matt, and this show is called Get Hot or Go Home, and we're doing it like we do every weekend, every Saturday from 3 to 5, bringing you rock and roll, rockabilly, R&B, vocal group stuff, instrumentals, novelty numbers, some female voices, some male voices, some teenagers, some older guys, you know what I mean? The pretties, gritties, and zitties, the strikeouts, sliders, spitballs, and beanballs. Very few hits, although there are some to be heard, okay? All right, give me a call if you want, 780-4909. You may also check me out on the snail mail, at Matt, care of Get Hot or Go Home, WMPG, 96 Falmouth Street, Portland, Maine, 04104, 9300, everybody. So try us up on those different things. Also, check out our websites, www.wmpg.org. So check it out, or whatever it is you do. And okay. All right. So I'm going to get into the music now. Back to the music, I should say. Here's one by the Gypsies, everybody. And the number is Y. Oh, over here. The Gypsies are over here. Okay. Bye.

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2: Don't talk to me till I've had my worm.

All right, Bernadette and the Swingin' Bears right there with the boss, Crazy Yogi. Obviously, a shout-out to Crazy Yogi, you know, that Swingin' Bear from the Yogi the Bear TV show. Hey, boo-boo, let's get some of those picnic baskets. Fun, for sure. Beach Records, I think out of New York State there. Bernadette's real name was Bernadette Castro, and she was... a member of a family, a pretty famous family of furniture, a furniture company family, Castro Convertibles. Later on, she became a politician and served in the cabinet of George Pataki. She's a Republican. She's 81 years old now and apparently is still doing well. She has four children. She does have an official website there. Her most famous number is probably His Lips Get in the Way on Coal Picks there. It's a real girl group kind of number there. So anyways, fun. She was a New York State Parks Commissioner starting in 1995, and she did that for like 12 years. There you go. All right, Crazy Yogi. Eddie Nowak and Gig Sparks before that with the Greenback Dollar. I don't know what the heck label that came out on. Eddie Nowak's discography is way too crazy for me to figure out without, like, you know, I would need a... what do you call it? Sorry, everybody. You know, like a grant from the government to hunt down exactly, you know, all that stuff. But anyways, fun for sure. And yeah, there it is. Greenback Dollar. There's a rockabilly version of that too. I'm not sure if Eddie wrote that number or not. Eddie had more success as a songwriter than as a performer. He was just so hardcore honky-tonk hillbilly that he could only sell his records in like certain states in America. You know what I mean? But yeah, quick, great. The Claus Linz Sextet before that. Straight out of East Germany, everybody. Yes, the Deutsche Demokratische Republik. There, that's the song was called Corso. That was an instrumental in there with the organ from Amiga Records out of, yes, East Germany. 1967 there. They went on to be kind of a jazz sextet after a couple of years there. Very few rock and roll records from the Eastern Bloc, but they're kind of fun if you can find them. The Gypsies did Why, a pretty rare one from the Angletone record label. Yeah, the guy probably wanted to name his label Angletone, but there was already a classical music label called Angletone, so we just changed the spelling to Angletone. He probably figured most people wouldn't notice anyway, which they probably wouldn't. 1958 there, they were from Charm City, Baltimore, everybody. And we start off with Alden Holloway doing the great Blast Off, real fun outer space themed record from Dixie, 1959 there. Way to go, Alden. That's him playing guitar on that number as well. Okay. All right, cool. WMPG. No, wait, hang on. Hold it. Just hold on a sec here. Okay. I think I'm good. Yeah, I'm good. All right. Yeah. Okay. I'm feeling good. How are you feeling, by the way? You look terrific. I don't know how you do it. You look amazing. So anyway, let's get back to the music here. We're going to hear one from... Tommy Palm and the Rockers, and the number is the Black Knee Socks.

Well, I took my baby to a park, but I left the party alone. From the minute the baby started digging your side, I might as well stay home.

All right, Bill Doggett right there on the saxophone, making with the cool Quaker City right there on King Records. 1955, I think, there. It went through a couple of different pressings. I believe there are also, shall we call them, fan club pressings out there. And if you ever find a pressing of this record with like a plain white label or a plain white label with rubber stamps on it that say Bill Doggett, Quaker City, or just kind of obvious bootleggy looking 45s, they're probably Jamaican pressings. That was a big hit in the sound systems in the late 50s, mid to late 50s there, and part of the sounds that helped inspire ska. You can hear that kind of rhythm in there, which kind of led to that ska uptick kind of sound. You know what I mean? Okay. Jimmy Kirkland with Stan Getz and the Tomcats before that did I Wonder If You Wonder, all-timer rockabilly number for me right there. I just love every part of that, including Jimmy's great voice and the Tomcats guitarist's great backing there, and the terrific cool lyrics. You know, I wonder if you wonder if I'm free, man. Wow. Came out on both Teen Life and Fox Records, both Detroit labels owned by George Braxton. He owned both labels. I don't know if he thought like Teen Life, like, oh, the teenagers will really eat this up. 1957 there you go. Danny Andrew before that with Bongo Boy, Oh Bongo Boy, from Verve Records. 1957, Ray Stanley gets a songwriting credit on both sides, and that might be Ray singing it as well. If you sit around the campfire late at night with a bunch of record collectors, you may hear the tale that that's Eddie Cochran on guitar, and it could be. I don't know. I'm not here to tell you that it isn't, but I'm not sure. There was a great website a couple years ago, called Eddie Cochran Records, and it was just fantastic. I loved it. You could just, like, look through it and say, oh, did Eddie play on this one? Did he play on that one? But I can't remember if that record was mentioned or not, and now the website has disappeared, so... Johnny Copeland, yeah, really super famous blues dude there. Johnny Copeland, that was his first single, Rock and Roll Lily. Mercury Records, 1958 there. He was from Haynesville, Louisiana. I think that's how you say it, right? Haynesville, yeah, Haynesville, Louisiana. There.

like I said, super famous. He had a career that lasted decades. He's in the Blues Hall of Fame and all that kind of stuff. You'd see him on late night TV all the time in the 80s. Way to go, Johnny. There you go. And Tommy Palm and the Rockers before that did Black Knee Socks from Bop Records. Yeah, man. 1958, kind of jumping on the rock and roll bandwagon a year or two too late, but still kind of fun. New York City, I think New York City, and you can hear Tommy's got that kind of Long Island accent in there. You can definitely pick it out pretty easily. So, but a cool song. I like it. It's a little bit poppy, but it's cool. I like songs about items of clothing and about body parts, like, you know, button nose and songs like that. I like songs about different kind of babies, like the 4 o'clock baby or the ice cream baby, you know, those kind of songs. Anyways, cool. 3:33 p.m. right here, right now. I'll be back at the top of the hour. I mean, I'll be back at 3:45-ish as well. But stick around for the top of the hour. I'll be looking at the weather and making with some announcements and stuff. And, of course, stay tuned for the VOM set coming your way in an hour at 4:30. I got some squirrely stuff picked out for you, as always. So let's get back to the music. I say, oh, yeah, let's hear one here from Luke McDaniel, everybody. The number is My Baby Don't Rock. Just trade her in. Just get rid of her, man.

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Why do a drink make you want to walk and talk the whole night through?

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Why do a drink make you think?

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You heard the man say, last call for alcohol. You gets up and you reach for the door. You miss the knob and fall flat on the floor. Why do a drink make you think?

the Squires right there. If you're not careful, you could read it as the Squares, which is not correct at all. Dreamy Eyes right there. Aladdin Records, 1957. Those guys are from Pasadena, California. Straight out of John Muir High School, everybody. Way to go, Squires. Dick Dale and the Deltones before that with the Deltone Rock from his own Deltone record label. The word Deltone is on the record three times. 1961 there. Not quite all the way into the hyper double picked Arabic styled sounds of his later excellent surf instrumentals, but still solid. Ronnie Moline did the Rockin' Up. It's a Rockin' Up a Storm Tonight. You can hear him singing in there. King Records, 1960. Either a berserk accident in the typesetting room at King Records label print shop there, or some kind of prank. I don't know, but the label says it spells the word rockin'. You and I would probably spell it R-O-C-K-I-N, right? Here they spell it R-O-C-K-Y-N. Rockian, I don't know, makes it hard to look it up on online databases later on. You're like, why can't they find it? It's rockin'. Oh, it's with a Y. Okay. Deke Watson and the Brown Dots with Why Does a Drink Make You Think? Some kind of gross He-Man woman-hater stuff there. From the Boppin' LP on Jubilee Records. This is a compilation LP put out by Jubilee. They put out a series of them all with cover photos from the same photo session, which are really cool. Kind of action shots of black leather dudes wearing black leather jackets and girls wearing pencil skirts and stuff, and they're kind of dancing or something in a photo studio, but they look really cool. Anyway, that song not so cool. Luke McDaniel before that, My Baby Don't Rock, unissued track from Sun Records there. He had a long career recording both rock and roll and kind of hillbilly stuff. He also recorded under the name Jeff Daniels. I know I've played some numbers like Switchblade Sam and stuff under that name. The unissued track, 1957. By 1957, rockabilly wannabes from all over the country were like clogging up Sam Phillips' door, and he was kind of over it at that time. He was kind of like, where's something new? Bring me something new. I got a million of these guys, you know, so there's tons of unissued stuff, which now sounds great, but I get it. In 57, Sam Phillips was like, I'm bored of this now, and he didn't get too excited again till Jerry Lee Lewis showed up a couple of years later, so there. And he was, you know, busy trying to figure out what to do with Elvis Presley, too, at the same time. So, you know, anyway. All right, 3:47 p.m. I'll be back at the top of the hour, like I said. Let's get into it here. Here's kind of a rare outtake from Jerry Lee Lewis, everybody. Written by Roland James, I believe, his guitar player. And the tune is Put Me Down.

I ball all night, sleep all day. Life to me is like a child at play. I'm in this life, I think it's so sweet. I ain't worried about it, baby.

0: Oh, my word.
1: Thank you very much.
0: Oh, well. Come on, huh? Yeah, the crowd goes crazy. The Ventures, that's from the Ventures On Stage LP, Dalton Records, 1965. It's got some stuff recorded in Japan, England, and in the United States, everybody. Some of them might be fake, but I don't know. That one is not Wipeout there. You can... there's a video, well, it's a, you know, yeah, you can see the video on YouTube anyway, of a part of a documentary filmed in Japan for that tour, I think, something like that. And you can see them playing, I think it's on Exact Tape, you can see them playing live, and it's pretty awesome there. Mel Taylor, the Ventures' amazing drummer, getting quite a workout on that one there. Sounds great. Amazing. Those guys were pretty unlikely rock stars. They were just like, they really were four schlubs from Seattle, Tacoma, Washington there, and just happened to have a bunch of hit records and have a really great and scintillating guitar sound, and it caught on worldwide. They had huge hits and were cool guys. The Ventures do still exist in some form now with no original members because they're all dead. Well, Billy Wright before that, Live the Life. That's from Savoy Records, 1954, Atlanta, Georgia. Recording. I believe that was from his last session for Savoy. Really good. Billy was a cool guy. He was gay, a black gay American in the mid 50s. And I don't know what that was like, but it must have been something. It kind of reminds me of Love the Life I Live, actually, by Escurita. Live the Life, Love the Life I Live. Two guys who lived life on their own terms, for sure. He, in his later life, he emceed drag contests and Vogue type showdowns and stuff in New York City, which I think is pretty cool. Gene Vincent did his version of The Wayward Wind. Most people know Gogi Grant's version. I think that was a hit. A lot of people have covered it, including Neil Young and the Lazy Cowgirls and Tex Ritter, I think. It's a cool kind of cowboy song. I like it. 1959 on that one. It's on the record date with Gene Vincent record and its attendant EPs. And we heard Jerry Lee Lewis doing Put Me Down, unissued track from 1958 right there, written by Roland Janes, his guitar player. Pretty cool. And for some reason, it doesn't show up on a lot of Jerry Lee collections. I have it on this picture disc, and I know picture discs put together by Art Fein, F-E-I-N, I think is how you spell his name, who was a Los Angeles-based rockabilly collector and researcher and raconteur and stuff. He had a TV show for a while called Art Fein's Poker Party, where he would play poker and got, you know, bands like the Blasters and stuff would play. Really cool, and cool that he... was allowed to put together this collection for Rhino Records, even though it ended up on a picture disc. Phooey. Anyway, 4:02 p.m. right now on Saturday afternoon. 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

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So you can go back and listen, All right, cool. What else I say? 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You can click on a lot of stuff. It's pretty fun. And this is listener-supported radio from the University of Southern Maine. Okay? Did you get all that? All right, fine. Let's take a quick glance at the weather here. Just checking in with the WMPG weather desk. Right now, it is mostly cloudy out and it's 51 degrees, says here. Tonight will be cloudy with a 50% chance of showers. Light and variable winds. Tomorrow, Sunday, patchy fog in the morning. It'll be cloudy. Chance of showers in the morning. Partly sunny with a slight chance of showers in the afternoon. Chance of rain 50% tomorrow, says here. Coin flip. Mostly clear Sunday night. A chance of frost in sheltered locations. Okay, after midnight, gusts could be gusty winds. Lows in the upper 30s. This is Sunday night I'm talking about. Monday, partly sunny. Highs in the mid-60s, everybody. Still with the gusty winds, though. Monday, mostly clear. And the rest of the week, chance of showers on Wednesday. Showers probable Wednesday night, Thursday, and Thursday night. And a chance of showers on Friday. Okay, fine. Yeah, whatever. Sure. At this point, I'll take whatever we can get, for heaven's sakes. Okay. And yeah, WMPG stuff. Just listen to our promos and announcements and everything like that. The next Freaky Fridays is going to be on the 8th, I think. What day is it even today? I have no idea. With Nightfall and the Worm. I think you heard that. That's at the Brass Rail from 5 to 7 p.m. You can also hear it live on WMPG at that hour there. Also, keep your eyes peeled for the 29th of this month when Izzy and Autumn, our friends who follow me on my show on alternating weeks, will be doing some tag team DJing at the Brass Rail. Cool. And is that about it? I think that's about it. Is it good enough? Okay, good enough. All right, our listener survey is still on, I believe, so check that out if you have not yet at our website, www.wmpg.org. In the meantime, let's get back into the music, I say. I'll be back before 4:30, but at 4:30 is the VOM set, so stick around for that. Here's a Hayden Thompson, everybody, coming at you with the great One Broken Heart. Check out James Van Eaton on the drums here.

All right, Rowdy Roddy Jackson right there. No, his name was just Roddy, but I like to call him Rowdy. I've got my sights on someone new, Specialty Records there, 1958 song written by, and I bet the session A&R'd by, Sonny Bono, everybody. Yeah, he worked at Specialty for quite a while as an A&R guy and producer and occasional songwriter there. That's a cool one for sure. Specialty, most famous for, you know, the Little Richard D. Actually, I haven't even brought a Specialty Little Richard record with me today. You know, Little Richard-y kind of R&B rock and roll style, or should I say black people playing rock and roll, you know, that's how it goes. But their white guys were cool too. And, a lot of them were kind of like, you can almost see Sonny being like, all right, these crazy kids want some screaming and yelling and clopping and banging. I'll give them like screaming and yelling. Like, get that kid in here, you know, and tell him to just, you know, yell his head off. So anyway, my copy of that record is missing a big chip right on the lip. So I just start it like, you know, when a couple of grooves in, but no one ever notices. So, you know, and now you do because I told you, you wouldn't have before. Don Gibson before that, Blue Blue Day. I don't know. I was just pulling records today and it came out of the box and I was like, hey, all right, I'll give that a spin. RCA Victor Records, 1958. He was best known as a extremely popular kind of pop country cat there, but that one kind of bops and moves a little bit. I like the acoustic guitar strumming in there, and he did have a great voice and everything, so cool. The Cleftones before that, You're Driving Me Mad from G Records. It sounds great. I love that. It's that kind of R&B vocal group style stuff where everyone's singing in unison like that. It makes this big, big, loud sound. I think that's really cool. G Records out of New York City there, 1956. It's got all that wow, wow, wow, wow, wow, wow, wow stuff in it, too. I love that as well. Those guys were out of junior high school number 40 in Jamaica, New York. Hayden Thompson before that, One Broken Heart. I like that number a lot. I told you to pay attention to J.M. Van Eaton's drums in there. I love how he goes from those little syncopations in the beginning to a big old foot stomp in the break there when he's, well, I begged you to stay, and baby, you went away. Really fun there. H.T. was from Boonville, Mississippi, and he had that one record on Philips International, and had, you know, and before that, he had these sort of more straight-ahead country records on, like, Vaughn, you know, out of Mississippi and stuff like that, but he kept on in the trenches of the music business for, like, a couple decades trying to get a hit or just trying to make a living, and yeah, we honor him here for his struggle. Good Lord. All right, 4:16 p.m. Going to get right back into it. Be back at 4:30 in time for the VOM set. So stick around and stay tuned. We will be hearing that Little Richard record, I bet, pretty soon. Here's one from The Elegance, though, everybody. Getting Dizzy. Put your seatbelt on.

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1: Hi, Marcia. 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
0: That's great, Bubba. But why the long face?
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0: You don't have to, Bubba. 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

Oh, okay. Breaking in just a tiny bit early there, but you know, it's okay. We'll fit it in here. That was Andy in the Live Wires, the Bo Diddleys of Omaha, Nebraska, apparently making with the Maraca Shaken, You've Done It Again, from Applause Records. Also came out on Liberty in 1960-61-ish there. The flip side is also really good. It's called Maggie. I think that's an instrumental, right? Yeah. Buck Roberts. Wow. Not Buck Rogers, but Buck Roberts and his Rhythm Heirs did Don't You Darken My Door Anymore from Lasso Records, 1948 there, Austin, Texas, I do believe. That's Jimmy Gimble on the vocals and the fiddle. You can hear him doing that great harmonized scat and fiddle solo in there, which sounds awesome. He was a known associate of Bob Wills as well. Little Richard, aforementioned Little Richard, did Oh My Soul. Wow, totally 100 mile per hour brick wall smasher gas pedal stuck to the floor kind of number there from Specialty Records. I forgot to write down what year. What was that, 57, 58, something? Amazing. I think I played Little Richard last week too, but I don't care. I will not apologize. I'll do a whole show of all Little Richard there. How you like that, huh? The Knockouts did Riot in Room 3C from Bob Shad's Shad Records there, 1959. That's the flip of a doo-wop number, which I will play on the air sometime, but I like that instrumental there, just the noise of the kids and the guy going, there's a riot in Room 3C. I work in an elementary school, and believe me, I don't even get into it. The Elegance before that, Getting Dizzy, from Apt Records, APT. They were from South Beach, Staten Island, everybody. The Garden Borough. The flip is Little Star, which is basically a doo-wop version of Twinkle Twinkle Little Star, was their biggest hit. I think that was our whole set, wasn't it? Yes, it was. Okay, cool. All right. Let's get into the VOM set here. If you don't know what the VOM set is, it's a 15-minute chunk of time in the show, and I play some music that I love but does not fit into the rest of the show. It just won't play nice with the other records, and I have to put it all alone in its own special walled garden here, and you'll find out why in a minute. Here's one from Kaos, K-A-O-S, and the number is Top Secret.

Right, the Swingin' Neckbreakers right there, straight out of New Jersey land with the Little Pink Medicine. That's on their Live from Buzz LP, is that what it's called? Also a single on Telstar Records there. Fun. The Flip is a version of Bama Lama Bama Loo, which I was going to play, but I decided to give that one a rest. 1993 there. They did play here once. They played at Geno's. It was an amazing show. They were also on at least one episode of The Sopranos, playing a band playing at Christopher's nightclub there. Cool. The U-Turns before that. Yeah, the U-Turns. You can tell people you heard it here, folks. Doing their version of Get Off My Cloud there. Don't Hang Around, Two's a Crowd, for sure. Recorded, I think, in 1967. The liner notes are very cagey about where that might have come from or who those guys might be. It's a 4-song, 7-inch on Norton Records with 4 covers, including a 1-minute and 18-second long version of Seven and Seven is by Love. Yeah. Anyways, great. You know what can be said. A genius. Johnny Moped with a Hard Lovin' Man there. That's from the Roxy LP on EMI Records, a compilation album of bands playing live at, yes, the Roxy. 1977 there. The Roxy opened up on January 1st, 1977, and was closed by April 77 there. So only a couple months, but it was a nightclub expressly opened in London, by the way, if I didn't say so, to play like new wave, you know, punk bands and stuff. Johnny Moped was a pub rock survivor who, you know, just kind of sort of started playing faster and got into the punk rock thing. So pretty cool though. Hard Loving Man. There you go. Noel Allen, K-N-O-L-L. It's not his real name, but there it is. Noel Allen and the Noble Savages did Animal on the Primate record label. Are you kidding me? 1966 on that one there. Edison, New Jersey, apparently. That was a produced in minuscule quantities. There's only 2 copies known to exist now, and it went undiscovered until like 2013 or something, which is weird.

because there's so many garage rock collectors in the New York, New Jersey area there, but there was. That's a great sound. Animal, whoa. Billy Bragg did his song New England, right, from the Life's a Riot with Spy vs. Spy LP. Came out in America on CD Presents in 1985 and Go Discs in England with, I think, Billy's own Utility Records being part of it. Yeah, Billy Bragg, I don't know. I thought I'd play it. I really like Billy's stuff. I was listening to it last night, and there you go. He's a one-man band. He didn't always do the one-man thing, though. Time went on, he added more instruments and finally, you know, like bands and stuff. He's still making records now. He's kind of famous for doing this series of records with various groups backing him up, singing songs that Woody Guthrie left behind in like a giant trunk in his house or something after he died, and bands have picked him up and, you know, written music for him and stuff. So that's kind of what he does now. He does play, you know, fierce political Patola mix about the working class and things like that. But he also does kind of love songs and sort of coming of age songs like that one. I think that's a brilliant song. I was 21 years when I wrote this song. I'm 22 now, but I won't be for long. Chaos before that, KAOS out of Los Angeles with Top Secret from their Product of a Sick Mind LP, I think, or EP. I think it was a 7-inch EP, and there's also 12-inch pressings or something on What Records out of LA, like I said. They're also famous for the song Alcoholiday, which I think is also on that EP there. 1980, thereabout. Yeah, What Records, an important early LA punk label, had the first Germs single. The forming single was on What, and like The Eyes and a bunch of other bands, The Controllers and stuff. So there you go. Okay, cool. Is that all I wanted to say? I think it is. Whew, boy. Guys must get tired of hearing my voice. I get tired of hearing my voice. All right, 10 minutes, 11 minutes-ish until the next show comes on. I think it's going to be Izzy today. I'm not 100% sure. And we're going to hear one right here from, not the Parakeets. Who is this? Oh, yeah, the Four Haven Nights. I'm sorry. It's the Four Haven Nights in My Lonely Room, okay?

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1: On Wednesday, May 6th, Locomotives welcomes the New England Fiddle Ensemble to the Live Lounge at WMPG. The New England Fiddle Ensemble is a 501c3 community orchestra made up of approximately 160 musicians of all ages and abilities playing a variety of acoustic instruments. 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
0: All right, make sure to tune in to the Fiddle Ensemble May 6th at 7:30 right here on WMPG. 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

All right, you're listening to Gemini Radio with me, Steven, Nibendetsi, in for Autumn. What you just heard was Nobody But Me by Michael Bublé. Before that, Mac the Knife, covered by the Brian Setzer Orchestra from the Vavoom album. Before that, Fast and Loud by Stéphane Pompignac from the Living on the Edge album from 2003. Before that, Sympathique by Pink Martini. And before that, Charlie XCX with Geth. And before that, Shina Ringo with Shigeki from the Forbidden album, which is recent. Right now, Jeff Goldblum is next.

and the rain comes down like tears, like tears. And the rain comes down like tears, like tears.

This is Gemini Radio with me, Steven Libendesi, in for Autumn. I presume this is the end of the show for me. Next week, tune into an easy show, It's Not a Phase. Same time, same dial, same station. And then 2 weeks out, Autumn will be back with some shoegazy emo tunes. The last track we just heard was a short track from Capsule. Seems to be out of time. Before that, Gotta Keep On by The Chemical Brothers. L-U-C-K-Y by... I cannot directly, but I can spell it out. F-C-U-K-E-R-S. And before that, it was The Sidewinder. Such a Beat Goes On with Inara George by Jeff Goldblum and the Mildred Snitzer Orchestra. Up next, Diamonds in the Dustbin with Frothy Cascade. And even Celandine is in the house, which she will also be coming next after his show. This has been a WMPG Productions. Here's The Human League.

0: 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Listening to Diamonds in the Dustbin.
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0: 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You are listening to Diamonds in the Dustbin.
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All right, this is WMPG Core in Portland. Tuned into a program called Diamonds in the Dustbin with Frothy Cascade. Been here since 6:30. And I'd like to tell you about some of the music that we played. At exactly 7:30. From the new OOIOO. Played a track called The Horizon. After that, Franz Gall, Der Computer, number 3. There's a great video of her performing this song on like a Top of the Pops in Germany, I think, that with a very unenthusiastic crowd. But she gives it her best. After that, Leo, I believe that translates to Brunettes Are Not Puppets. Let's check that.

Translate. Brunettes don't count for nothing. I was totally wrong. Oh, well. Rheingold after that. Fluss 2010. Played a little snippet of a broadcast track, Microtronics number 7 from Microtronics Volume 1 and 2. Thomas Dinger after that. This is slightly out of order. It was Raymond Scott, Move Up to Schlitz. Then it was Thomas Dinger. Ellie Walzer is how I'm going to pronounce that. Then from the Libya Music Band, Kol Al Mawid is the name of the track. And you just heard the Singing Sheep 45, the one you were all waiting for. It was Flock Around the Clock. Flock Around the Clock. Hey, it's 7:02. I'll be here. What time am I here? Till 8 o'clock. Did I say at WMPG Gorham, Portland? I think I did already.

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0: Ladies and gentlemen, we are here at the White House briefing room where a special hearing is to be held investigating the sex and lies scandal involving the president. Everyone involved in the case is here except the president, who will be arriving shortly. We will attempt to interview the participants before the hearing begins. Why, here comes the president now.
1: Gotta find a woman, gotta find a woman, gotta find a woman, gotta find a woman.
0: Ahem, Mr. President, Paula Jones claims you sexually harassed her. What did you say to her? I see Paula Jones is here. What do you have to say about that, Paula?
2: Da, da, da. Da, da, da.
0: Let me rephrase that. What did the president say to you? Well, what does that mean in English? Paula, do you think that you will win your case?
3: I feel lucky. I feel lucky, yeah.
0: Why, here's the special prosecutor, Kenneth Starr. Mr. Starr, do you have anything to say to Mr. Clinton at this time?

Mr. Starr, can you tell us what President Clinton and Monica Lewinsky were doing in the Oval Office at the White House? Why, Monica Lewinsky is here. Monica, what did the president say to you on the infamous hugging film, which is shown nightly on the news?

0: Well, Monica, then what did you say to the president? I see Hillary's here. What do you have to say about this, Hillary? Why, here's Paula Jones again. What do you think about this, Paula?
1: Da, da, da. Da, da, da.
0: Oh, yeah, I forgot. I see Monica Lewinsky's attorney is here now. Sir, what do you have to say about this relationship between your client and the president?
2: The

0: Why, here's a member of the Secret Service who's guarding the president. Sir, did you see anything go on between Monica and Bill at the White House?
1: We see things that you need not see, and we be places that you need not be.
0: One more question, Mr. President. I understand that you have hired some new interns. Oh, no. No, not them. Not them. Anyone but them. Oh, no.

0: I know what that music means.
1: Yeah, I don't even have to ask you to say the line anymore.
0: It's not a line. It's a genuine feeling. I could hear the music before it even started.
1: No, for sure. I know exactly what you mean. I think I've said before, I put this on a mixtape that I've been listening to a lot, and every time this comes on, I have like the oddest feeling that I should start talking.
0: I wasn't even in the room.
1: And you felt this music coming?
0: I felt the music coming. That's the power of music though, right?
1: That certainly is. Do you want to hear about any of the music that I played? Actually, where you been? First of all. Because I feel like you just walked in here.
0: I just walked in. I walked up to the mic. I can't tell you where I've been.
1: Usually you hang out in here the whole time and you were not doing that.
0: I was busy.
1: Do you want to hear about the songs?
0: You know, a DJ can't tell you about their show prep.
1: That's true. I do very minimal prep, but I do prep.
0: I do think of the DJ as a type of magician.
1: Yeah. Oh no, there's a magic to this for sure. So can I talk about the songs real quick?
0: Yeah, I want to hear about the songs. Okay.
1: Were you paying attention for Frankie Burke?
0: Oh yeah, of course. Okay. Frankie Burke.
1: Well, I know some of the folks in the chat seemed like they were really, really excited about this Frankie Burke track.
0: Yeah, can you tell us about it?
1: I don't know a whole lot about it. I got it in, what's it called? Lowell, Massachusetts, on the way back from the extended session. And I raided their lounge and organ section at the Ron's Radical Records. And this one completely blew my mind.
0: Yeah, what sets this one apart for you? It's signed for one thing.
1: It is signed for one thing, which it should have been a lot more than $4 because it's signed. No, just kidding. That's like a total goodwill move. This would have been like, it's signed by this person nobody cares about. So maybe I can just read the hype from the back. Entertainer Frankie Burke has achieved some fame as a singer, pianist, organist, and drummer. Now he's on the way to making his mark through the use of electronic music synthesizers. So he did a cover of Killing Me Softly. He was the organist at the Jack-O-Lantern Resort in Woodstock, New Hampshire.
0: Wow.
1: Yeah, look at that art.
0: The Woodstock Resort. Is that place still around?
1: Well, it's Woodstock, New Hampshire, the Jack-O-Lantern Resort.
0: Yeah.
1: I don't know, but I would like you to tell you that it's the Jack-O-Lantern is a small family resort nestled in the White Mountains of New Hampshire, in operation under the same management since 1948. And considering this looks like it was from the 70s, that's not that long.
0: No, it's not, is it?
1: But that would be wild if that was still. So the Jack, as it's written here, features a sporty 9-hole golf course, tennis courts, swimming pools, a both motel and cottage accommodations. It goes on through and there, but it also had this guy. So that's magic. Oh, look, the mic's doing the funny thing again.
0: Does the mic only do that on the 7:30 voice break when I'm here?
1: I think it does it because I get up and down a lot. Because I feel like most people like sit still and they don't like want to play around with the mic as much. But I always like. So after Frankie.
0: Robbie, you have to stay calm. Stay calm. Take a deep breath and be calm.

0: So after Frankie Burke, we played Los Paquins doing a take on Venus. Then we had a request on the telephone. And sometimes people call in requests, and usually it's like wildly outside of the music that I'm playing, and I'm just like, I like appreciate the call, but I'm like, it's not gonna work. But this one worked. Do you wanna help me? Do you wanna pronounce it for me?
1: Oh, hang on, I have to get up.
0: Oh yeah, come on over here.
1: You know, I don't usually sit for this voice break.
0: That's what's wrong.
1: That's what's weird. That's what's weird. That's why I'm so calm and you're so chaotic.
0: Okay, well, I'm over here now.
1: All right, I'm going to...
0: Get over here.
1: Leave this microphone.
0: We can trade spots.
1: All right, I'm in the driver's seat now. Where were we? What am I supposed to be reading?
0: Oh, after...
1: What are you tricking me into saying?
0: After Venus. Actually, wait, I can take a break. 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
1: Are you talking about Larita Mitsuko?
0: Yeah, I didn't want to say it wrong.
1: Se kamsa?
0: I had to, the caller had to spell it out for me.
1: Well, it is French.
0: It is. I liked it a lot. I Google translated the lyrics real quick because I got scared.
1: Oh, what were the lyrics?
0: You think I memorized them? Hold on.
1: It just generally, what was the song about? Oh, cool.
0: They were still up.
1: Endless the venom that hurts my heart when the snake sways and consoles. Oh, oh, I have to move. My friend Sadi is getting bogged down, and that's scary. If that's the case, ah, la, la, la, la. It's being whispered around me. Ah, ah, I have to move. It creaks just during the night. Ah, ah, that's how it is. It drives and it turns. Ah, ah, I have to move. Yeah, and I see the story. The story progresses and concludes much in the same way that most stories progress and conclude.
0: Oh, it was all a dream?
1: No, the narrator, the lyricist, doesn't want to abandon their baby.
0: Oh.
1: Doesn't want the night or the relationship to end.
0: Oh, the endless whatever the situation is. That's a classic motif.
1: Yeah, Twisted Heart.
0: Okay, let's switch seats.
1: Okay.
0: Okay. Oh, wait. Should I let these people in? Do they look like they belong? Pull Salama after that. The devil lives in my husband's body. From a 45. Then Bill Clinton faced the music. Cut-in record from the 90s. I thought the cut-ins went out of style at some point, but
1: cut-ins are forever.
0: Bhagavan Das blown on a conch shell. Love songs for the Dark Lord. And then Charanjit Singh. That's from 10 Ragas to a Disco Beat, which is getting a big re-release finally. You can finally buy yourself a physical copy of that really beautiful record. Best record for doing a repetitive task at work. That's my vote. All right, so are you ready for your show?
1: I am ready for Esoteric Know-How. Coming up in...

0: In just 20 minutes.
1: Great. Do you want to...
0: Are you ready?
1: Yeah.
0: For my show?
1: Yeah. Do you want to hear some Alien 45s?
0: Oh, yeah, of course.
1: All right, let's get some Alien 45s going here.

0: What are you doing, Alvin?
1: I'm communicating with E.T.
0: He isn't real, Alvin. And even if he was, he couldn't hear you that far away.
1: Oh, yes, he can.

0: cleared you for transmission from quarantine chamber.
1: Dr. Ivanovich, was it really necessary for us and our shuttle rocket to be isolated here for so long?
2: Yes, Bobby. You see, this is the largest working space satellite platform in the system. And when it was built, the components that were rocketed from Earth were not decontaminated. That is why this section was constructed, to make certain that all people and material that stop here for transfer to the moon are completely free of microbes that could possibly destroy...
3: WMPG, Gorham, Portland.
4: This is Edward R. Sorrow, reporting from on the scene at Cape Carnival, where Project Mercury, America's man in space team, will shortly try to launch astronaut Jordan Blooper into orbit. Captain Blooper, how did you feel when you read the telegram notifying you about your selection as an astronaut?
5: I couldn't believe my eyes.
4: What do your friends have to say?
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4: I see now that they're motioning for you to get into your spacesuit.
5: I guess there's nothing left for me to do.
4: This is Ed Sorrow at Cape Carnival, turning you over to Arthur Frogley in Mercury Control.
7: I'm standing next to the men who'll help control Captain Blooper's spaceship. Do you fellas ever worry that you'll push the wrong button?
8: I know what I'm doing.
7: You know Astronaut Blooper personally. What is he really like?
9: He's so fine. Oh, yeah.
7: How close are we now to countdown?
6: I've lost count of the hours.
7: How in the world did you know when to push the button last time you sent someone into space?
8: Another fella told me.
7: Well, they're signaling me now that Astronaut Blooper's all set in his spacesuit. Let's go down to pad number 14.
10: Hey, this is Peter Gorey on pad 14, and here comes Captain Blooper. Captain, good luck on your trip.
11: This is goodbye from me.
10: Oh, I don't think so.
12: I think I'm in trouble.
10: No, everyone has a lot of confidence in you. 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Or you'll come through somehow.
13: I don't know how I'm gonna do it.
10: Well, you see...
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10: Oh, they want me to get out of the way now, so back to Edward R. Sorrow.
4: Blast-off time approaching. 3, 2, 1, 0. And there he goes, up into space. Come in, Astronaut Blooper. Have you anything to say to those listening in?
8: People, don't you worry.
4: How's it going up there, Jordan?
8: Now how I wish I had someone to talk to.
4: What are you thinking right now, Jordan?
8: Oh, I'll be home again.
4: Yes, and you'll be a hero. Now, Jordan, here's a special message from the chief.
7: The astronaut Blooper, the American people all thank you from the bottom of their hearts. If there's anything that you'd like to have waiting for you when you come back to Earth, just name it.
5: 18 yellow roses in a pretty bouquet.
7: Let's have a big cheer for Astronaut Blooper for making a good flight.

All right. It's already the end of Diamonds in the Dustbin. Let's talk about the Alien 45s. Heard Art Nouveau, Extraterrestrial Visitation. You heard the good old Chipmunks, E.T. and Me. Then one of my favorite genres, which is Space Cut-In. Was Stu Allen doing one called Jordan Blooper. We had M.I.J., the Yodeling Astrologer, doing a track called Romeo and Juliet from 1969. And Babe Stovall, Precious Lord, Take My Hand from the Pied Piper of New Orleans, put out in 2025 on Dust to Digital.

Thanks to everybody that chatted. Thanks for the call and the request. I like the phone calls. 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I'll be hanging out in the next chat. WMPG.org. You click chat with the DJ. Sometimes you have to refresh stuff and go back. You have to refresh if you want new song, if you want to see the songs that were played. You'll have to go into the next one if you join this one real quick. You can figure it out. If you've ever used a computer, I know you can do this. I'll be back in 2 weeks. So then you got Esoteric Know How coming up. Then you got DJ Danny Boy coming in. That's 11:30. 11 to 1 is The Worm. 1 to 3, The Crate Escape. 3 to 5, Electric Candlelight. And I have no idea what happens after that. But I'm impressed that I knew that much of it. Hey, this is WMPG Gorham Portland. You've been listening to Diamonds in the Dustbin with Frothy Cascade. I'll be back in 2 weeks. Stay tuned for Esoteric Know-How.

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WMPG Gorham, Portland, Southern Maine Community Radio from USM. Even on the midnight train to Georgia. Okay, Yeah, geez. Wow, okay. Yeah, geez.

Yeah, geez. Wow, okay. Yeah, geez. Wow, okay. Yeah, geez.